0: Now we got four packs to Belmont Park. 6 minutes, let's get you hooked up with those right here on Z90.
1: Yeah. Nah, I just had a little bit too much of Hennessy. Just gonna tell you how I feel.

0: All right, 4-pack of passes to Belmont Park, and let's get it. First person to call me up at 866-570-1903. I need you to sing this. I need you. 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I need you to sing this. Ready? I need 4-pack, please. Please. 4-pack, please. I need to hear that. I just need to, all right? Just let me hear it. First person to call up and do that wins this 4-pack to Belmont Park right here on Z90.
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8: 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Traffic.
9: Coming through Tierra Santa on the 15th southbound, there is a crash now approaching Arrow. It's in that right-hand lane, so right now everybody's backed up to about the 52, and they did clear that crash on the 78 eastbound just past Twin Oaks Valley. You're still seeing some residual slowing starting at San Marcos. Waking up drained? 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I'm Kelly J. That's traffic on Z90.

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1: I need the 4-pack, please.
0: Not bad, bro, but you can do better. I know you can. Let that beautiful butterfly out.

0: you did that so hard that your phone pooped out because it was like, I cannot handle it. I cannot handle it. But that four-pack heard you. It's like, he needs me. He needs me. So, Bubba, this four-pack to Belmont Park, yours.
1: Hey, Winter, Winter.
0: Congratulations. Go rest your phone. That feels like, Pandora, what about me? I need a four-pack, too. Please, no four-pack for me. Yes, Bubba, four-pack for you, too. That's why in 6 minutes, giving out another four-pack of passes to Belmont Park with me, Pandora. Preach. In Z90.

Another four-pack of passes to Belmont Park. Same thing as last time. The first person to call me up at 866-570-1903 and say this wins. Don't ask why, just do. I need four-pack, please. Please. That's what I want. I don't know what's wrong with me. It is what it is. First person to call up and say that wins that four-pack right here on Z90.

0: Belmont Park is in Mission Beach, in case you didn't know. Mission Beach. And we're actually, for the first time, here to talk about Mission Beach, because Belmont Park is in Mission Beach. Bubba, what do you need?
1: I need four-pack, please. Please, Pandar.
0: Bubba, that four-pack was like, he needs me. He needs me. So, baby, this four-pack to Belmont Park, yours. Right here on Z90.
2: What was that?

0: is A. Morton, and here's Adina with 60 Seconds of Dirt.
1: Khloe Kardashian, we know, is famous for being, well, you know, a Kardashian. And of course, yes. She was asked, you know, do you ever use your name, like the last name? Do you use it to get the things that you want in life? And she was very honest. And this is what Khloe said.
2: Said, no way could I could ever quit
3: with a K.
4: All the time. I mean, it can be big or small. An example, I really wanted this outfit and it was sold out online. Couldn't find it anywhere. And so I asked the girls, I was like, can you reach out to the company and see if they have something? And we reached out, no one responded. And then as soon as we used a little Kardashian name drop, I got the outfit.
2: You know what? I like that honesty.
1: Yeah, it's just like,
2: it's the most honest thing they ever said.
3: It's for a Kardashian.
2: Yeah. They're like, oh, all right. Well, then, yes. Can you imagine the intern that didn't forward the email?
3: Oh, my God.
2: Oh, like, yeah. Oh, I'm sorry. I didn't know. I thought it was fake.
1: Tune in on Hey Morton. I'll have fresh dirt every hour. I'm Adina, and that's your 60 Seconds of Dirt on C90.
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13: Crews still on scene of this earlier crash in Tierra Santa on the 15th southbound before Arrow. That right-hand lane is what is blocked off. And right now you're seeing brake lights once you hit about the 52. You got left lane down on the 94 westbound just before Kenwood. They're not telling us what's blocking lanes, but there is something there. And that 5 southbound after Loma Santa Fe, a metal pole right in the middle of the roadway. 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I'm Kelly J, that's traffic on Z90.

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Oh, did you think I was done giving away goodies? No, we still have more. 6 minutes, let's give out passes for you to see Pink live in concert. Right here on the home of Hey Morton and today's hit music all day and night, technically, Z90. Because you know.

0: passes to see Pink live in concert. I was about to have you say something crazy like, Pandar, I'm a cute little bumblebee, buzz, buzz, buzz, buzz, but it's Friday, baby. We ain't doing that yet. 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
17: On the 15 southbound at Balboa Avenue, got a crash partially blocking that on-ramp. In Linda Vista, 163 southbound after Genesee Avenue, got a new wreck over on the right shoulder. It'll stay slow down to the 5. And in Lakeside, 67 southbound and Winter Gardens Boulevard, got a stall partially blocking that ramp. 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
18: They say the holy water's watered down, and this town's lost its faith. Our colors will fade.

All right, we're doing it again. I told you, call the number 9-866-570-1903. Passes to see Pink live in concert. Yours, look, me Pandar. Hold on. Let me do that. Pandar. All right, I'm out of breath. Pandar and Z90. Good luck. Here's Olivia Rodrigo. I need exercise.

0: Myra, I got to talk to you about Paradise Hills. Myra, do you know anything about Paradise Hills?
1: No, not Paradise Hills.
0: Nothing about Paradise Hills? You don't know about the hills of paradise? Paradise Hills?
1: No.
0: That's okay. We're not here to talk about Paradise Hills. I don't know why Paradise Hills just popped in my head. I got distracted. I'm sorry. We're here to talk about Pink. Pink. Myra, what are we here to talk about?
1: Pink, of course.
0: Bubba, you are my winner. Congratulations. Woo-hoo!
1: Thank you.
0: You did it, Myra. You did this. Who did this?
1: Perfect. Myra did.
0: Exactly. Right here on Z90.

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12: On the 5 South, right at Washington, we've got a three-car crash trying to make its way over the right shoulder in North Park on the 805 South at University. Got that accident over on the right shoulder as well. And it looks like on the 5 North at Sorrento Valley, we got a ladder in the two right lanes. 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
1: 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I tell you everything. I got what you need. Woke up in the store and get what you want. You get what

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1: Khloe Kardashian, we know, is famous for being, well, you know, a Kardashian. And of course, yes. She was asked, you know, do you ever use your name, like the last name? Do you use it to get the things that you want in life? And she was very honest. And this is what Khloe said.
2: Said, no way could I, could ever, could,
3: with a K.
4: All the time. I mean, it can be big or small. An example, I really wanted this outfit and it was sold out online. Couldn't find it anywhere. And so I asked the girls, I was like, can you reach out to the company and see if they have something? And we reached out, no one responded. And then as soon as we used a little Kardashian name drop, I got the outfit.
2: You know what? I like that honesty.
1: Yeah, it's just like,
2: it's the most honest thing they ever said.
3: It's for a Kardashian.
2: Yeah. They're like, oh, all right. Well, then, yes. Can you imagine the intern that didn't forward the email?
3: Oh, my God.
2: Oh, like, yeah. Oh, I'm sorry. I didn't know. I thought it was fake.
1: Tune in on Hey Morton. I'll have fresh dirt every hour. I'm Adina, and that's your 60 Seconds of Dirt on C90.
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0: to Disneyland?
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0: So we got to do four-pack. Four-pack. 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Four-pack.
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1: Four-pack.
0: That's why we're doing four packs to Disneyland. Monday morning, it's back.
1: Woo! Four-pack.
0: Four-pack of passes to Disneyland. Monday morning with Hey Morton. Right here on Z90. Yep, you'll have four chances to win, too. 6 a.m., 7 a.m., 8 a.m., and 9 a.m.

0: Chris, it's not a two-pack to Disneyland, Chris. It's a four-pack. Four-pack.
1: Nice.
0: Did you just prevent yourself from saying hell yeah?
1: Yeah, I did. I don't know what's allowed. I don't know if this is on air.
0: No, it's fine, Chris, all right? Say it, Chris. Let it out. I think hell yeah is okay. Say it.
1: Hell yeah.
0: Hell yeah.
1: Hell yeah.
0: If we get in trouble on Monday, we'll know we cannot say that, all right?
1: For sure.
0: Four packs of Disneyland start Monday, Morton, with A. Morton right here on Z90. Four chances to win, too. 6 a.m., 7 a.m., 8 a.m., and 9 a.m.

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7: 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We play a game on Wednesdays where all you have to do is beat Adina at basic trivia. It's called... Daniel is ready to play today. Let's bring him in. Daniel, welcome to Beat the Bosnian. How are you?
8: I'm doing great. Hey, Morton.
7: Hey, Morton. We've got 30 seconds on the clock, and Adina's going to leave the room. I've got 10 questions to ask you. You can either answer or say pass if you get stumped. The clock is going, so I always say pass. Okay. If it's even 1 second you don't know the answer, just say pass and move on. Get to the easy ones first.
9: There you go.
7: Yeah, be very easy. In the meantime, let's say we get through all 10 questions and you've said pass a bunch, we'll go back to the ones we said pass on and start over if there's time left, okay? Then
8: we're gonna
7: bring Adina back in. We'll ask her the same questions and compare scores. Right? Everybody up to speed?
10: Yes.
7: All right. Very good. Everybody play along in your car right now, and let's see how well you do. Adina, so long.
10: All right. Good luck.
7: That was good luck to you, Daniel.
8: Thank you.
7: Maybe to me, because you know what? It's not easy being here sometimes. All right. Here we go. 30 seconds on the clock. Say pass if you get stumped. On your marks, get set, go. Name a city in Greece.
8: Paris.
7: What fish is orange inside?
8: A scallop.
7: Name a movie with Justin Timberlake in it.
8: Out of time. In time.
7: Where would you find a piston?
8: Car motor.
7: Name an NHL team.
8: The Ducks.
7: What state has Yellowstone National Park?
8: California.
7: All right. Time's up. Today you got three right. D-Rock, I need you to look something up real quick. In fact, I have to because Adina's in your room. I don't want Adina to see this. I'm looking up Justin Timberlake in time. Just to make sure we'll give you credit for one. Absolutely. So today, you name a city in Greece. You said Paris? No, that's France. Greece, Athens would be probably the number one, they would say. What fish is orange inside? Orange fish inside is kind of, it's more red. We're looking at salmon for that one. Name a movie with Justin Timberlake. You said In Time, correct. Engine has a piston. And an NHL team, you said the Ducks, absolutely. Anaheim Ducks. And Yellowstone National Park is in Idaho, Wyoming, and Montana. All parts of that park are in those states. California has Yellowstone. I'm sorry, Yosemite. And those two often get mixed up. So that's a common mistake. So out of six, you got three today. Not bad. Let's bring Adina in and see how she does. Hold on. Here she comes. We'll see how this goes. All right, Adina. Okay. Out of six, he got three right.
2: All right.
7: So we'll see how you do. Listen in, Daniel. Good luck to you, Adina. 30 seconds on the clock. Say pass if you get stumped. On your marks, get set, go. Name a city in Greece.
2: Athens.
7: What fish is orange inside?
2: Salmon?
7: Name a movie with Justin Timberlake.
2: Oh, The Social Network.
7: Where would you find a piston?
2: In football.
7: Name an NHL team.
2: Oh, Canada Dry team. Yeah.
7: What state has Yellowstone National Park? Time's up.
2: It's the one.
9: Canada Dry.
7: See, Daniel, you thought you were going to lose.
9: I need that jersey.
8: No, I was very, very hopeful.
7: Yeah. Well, dreams come true. Yeah.
2: Oh my gosh.
7: You haven't won yet. It's a tie game. Athens is in Greece.
2: Yes. Okay.
7: Salmon is orange inside.
2: Okay.
7: Social Network.
2: Yes.
7: Justin Timberlake, no doubt. He was also in Trolls, Pop Star, Palmer, all movies with him. Where would you find a piston? It's very interesting that you associated a football team with that because the Detroit Lions are the football team in Detroit. The Detroit Pistons are the basketball team.
2: Yeah.
7: And you would find a piston in an engine motor.
9: Yes.
7: It's part of a motor. Name an NHL team. You said the Canada Drys.
2: I know Canada Drys the drink.
9: It's
2: and
9: refreshing.
2: I figured they probably have a team, too. Well,
9: I don't think they have a Stanley Cup, but.
7: Yeah, no one's. It's not like, you know. Right? It's not like the Anaheim Mighty Ducks playing the Canada Drys. Yeah. Thirstiest team in all of NHL.
9: It's all product placement.
7: Yes. All right, listen. Here's what we need to do.
2: Wait, what is a team, though? A Canadian?
7: Oh, why? A Canadian team? Vancouver Canucks, Toronto Maple Leafs, Calgary.
2: Right.
7: I could go
9: Not the Drys.
2: Got it.
7: None of the Drys. Canada Drys. Yes. They represent the whole country. They just got one team. Not even a state or province. All right, listen. We have a tie game. It's 3-3. We need to break this tie. All right? So here's what we're going to do. I'm going to ask you a question. You have to yell out your name the second you think you know the answer. First person to yell out their name, I'll call on you. You have 5 seconds to answer. Get it right, you win. Get it wrong, your opponent wins. Here's your question. A human, an adult human, typically has how many teeth?

All right, I'm out. Thank you so much for hanging out with me, Pandor. Happy Mother's Day to all the mothers celebrated this weekend. The Trending 20 is up next, starting at 8 p.m. on the home of Abe Morton. And today's hit music all day and night, technically, Z90.

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3: Khloe Kardashian, we know, is famous for being, well, you know, a Kardashian. And of course, yes. She was asked, you know, do you ever use your name, like the last name? Do you use it to get the things that you want in life? And she was very honest. And this is what Khloe said.
4: Said, no way could I could ever could poo.
5: With a K.
6: All the time. I mean, it can be big or small. An example, I really wanted this outfit and it was sold out online. Couldn't find it anywhere. And so I asked the girls, I was like, can you reach out to the company and see if they have something? And we reached out, no one responded. And then as soon as we used a little Kardashian name drop, I got the outfit.
4: You know what? I like that honesty.
3: Yeah, it's just like,
4: it's the most honest thing they ever said.
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4: Yeah. They're like, oh, all right. Well, then, yes. Can you imagine the intern that didn't forward the email?
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4: 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Oh, I'm sorry. I didn't know. I thought it was fake.
3: 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I'll have fresh dirt every hour. I'm Adina, and that's your 60 Seconds of Dirt on Z90.
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0: is A. Morton, and here's Adina with 60 Seconds of Dirt.
1: Khloe Kardashian, we know, is famous for being, well, you know, a Kardashian. And of course, yes. She was asked, you know, do you ever use your name, like the last name? Do you use it to get the things that you want in life? And she was very honest. And this is what Khloe said.
2: Said, no way could I, could ever, could, could.
3: With a K.
4: All the time. I mean, it can be big or small. An example, I really wanted this outfit and it was sold out online. Couldn't find it anywhere. And so I asked the girls, I was like, can you reach out to the company and see if they have something? And we reached out, no one responded. And then as soon as we used a little Kardashian name drop, I got the outfit.
2: You know what? I like that honesty.
1: Yeah, it's just like,
2: it's the most honest thing they ever said.
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2: Yeah. You're like, oh, all right. Well, then, yes. Can you imagine the intern that didn't forward the email?
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2: 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I didn't know. I thought it was fake.
1: 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I'll have fresh dirt every hour. I'm Adina, and that's your 60 Seconds of Dirt on C90.
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1: Khloe Kardashian, we know, is famous for being, well, you know, a Kardashian. And of course, yes. She was asked, you know, do you ever use your name, like the last name? Do you use it to get the things that you want in life? And she was very honest. And this is what Khloe said.
2: Said, no way could I could ever could poo.
3: With a K.
4: All the time. I mean, it can be big or small. An example, I really wanted this outfit and it was sold out online. Couldn't find it anywhere. And so I asked the girls, I was like, can you reach out to the company and see if they have something? And we reached out, no one responded. And then as soon as we used a little Kardashian name drop, I got the outfit.
1: Thank you.
2: You know what? I like that honesty.
1: Yeah, it's just like,
2: it's the most honest thing they ever said.
3: It's for a Kardashian.
2: Yeah. They're like, oh, all right. Well, then, yes. Can you imagine the intern that didn't forward the email?
3: Oh, my God.
2: Oh, like, yeah. Oh, I'm sorry. I didn't know. I thought it was fake.
1: Tune in on Hey Morton. I'll have fresh dirt every hour. I'm Adina, and that's your 60 Seconds of Dirt on C9.
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1: Khloe Kardashian, we know, is famous for being, well, you know, a Kardashian. And of course, yes. She was asked, you know, do you ever use your name, like the last name? Do you use it to get the things that you want in life? And she was very honest. And this is what Khloe said.
2: Said, no way could I could ever quit.
3: With a K.
4: All the time. I mean, it can be big or small. An example, I really wanted this outfit and it was sold out online. Couldn't find it anywhere. And so I asked the girls, I was like, can you reach out to the company and see if they have something? And we reached out, no one responded. And then as soon as we used a little Kardashian name drop, I got the outfit.
2: You know what? I like that honesty.
1: Yeah, it's just like,
2: it's the most honest thing they ever said.
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2: Yeah. They're like, oh, all right. Well, then, yes. Can you imagine the intern that didn't forward the email?
3: Oh, my God.
2: 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Oh, I'm sorry. I didn't know. I thought it was fake.
1: 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I'll have fresh dirt every hour. I'm Adina, and that's your 60 Seconds of Dirt on C90.
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2: All right, let's play a game. Every Wednesday, you take Adina on in basic trivia. See who can beat you today. I'll tell you something. A couple of these questions you've had before.
1: Oh.
2: So you should know them, but maybe you will, maybe you won't. Hey, Jennifer.
13: Hey, Warren. Good morning.
2: How are you today?
13: Good. How are you?
2: Good. So we're excited to have you on. We're going to have Adina leave the room in a second. We're going to give you 30 seconds to answer as many questions as you can. We'll bring her back in, ask her the same questions, and then compare scores. You're about 50-50.
13: Okay.
1: I am.
2: You're actually about, you lost 2 weeks in a row, so you're actually down a little bit.
1: Okay.
2: Like 48-52. Okay. So you got to get a win back to get to 50-50 status.
1: I'm going to try.
3: All right. Get an average back.
2: Jen, yeah. Jen, what kind of trivia player are you? Let's gauge your level of intelligence real quick.
13: I've actually never played, so this is going to be my first time.
1: Oh.
2: So you and Adina, about 50-50.
1: Okay.
3: Yeah.
2: Yeah. She's played every week for years. And years. Some of these questions might throw you off. So.
1: All right. Let's do it. I'm ready. Okay. Good All luck.
2: Right. Say good luck. There she goes. Head out of the studio.
13: Am I allowed to say pass?
2: Of course, yes. Easy peasy, you can't say pass. We do that on a Thursday. But Wednesdays, oh yeah, you can say pass. Trust me, it's part of Adina's strategy.
13: Okay.
2: Yeah. All right, here we go. 30 seconds on the clock. Remember to say pass if you get stumped. On your marks, get set, go. Name a city in Switzerland.
13: Pass.
2: True or false, it's wintertime in Brazil.
13: False.
2: Name a human bone.
13: A femur.
2: Flathead and Phillips are types of what?
13: Screwdrivers.
2: Name a brand of bicycle.
13: E-bike.
2: What bird cannot fly?
13: A penguin.
2: All right, you got three today. City in Switzerland. Now, you would think they would just roll right off your tongue. And when I was looking them up, I'm like, man, there aren't that many famous ones that I think of. Zurich, Geneva, Bern, Lausanne, all cities in Switzerland. I wouldn't think of a lot of those other than Zurich, right? Yeah. It is wintertime in Brazil right now. May to September is their winter months. Isn't that weird? Their Christmas time is when it's warm and hot down on the beaches. But okay.
13: Yeah. My friend's Brazilian.
2: Oh, no. Well, I hope he's not listening. We'll find out. Name a human bone. You said? Do you remember what human bone you said? Yeah.
13: Oh, I said femur.
2: Femur. That is a human bone, so congratulations. Flathead and Phillips are types of screwdrivers. A brand of bicycle, Schwinn, Trek, we would accepted those. Huffy, there's a bunch of them. What e-bike is a type of bicycle but not a brand. What bird cannot fly is a penguin. You're correct. A penguin cannot fly. So we'll bring Adina back in. She probably thinks a penguin can fly if you throw it from high enough. We'll find out what she thinks here. Hold on real quick. All right, Adina. Out of six, she got three.
1: Three. Yeah. Okay.
2: All right. We'll see how you do.
1: All right.
2: All right. Listen in, Jennifer. 30 seconds on the clock. Say pass if you get stumped. On your marks. Get set. Go. Name a city in Switzerland.
1: Zurich.
2: True or false, it's wintertime in Brazil.
1: True.
2: Name a human bone.

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She'll be all right. No riding shining armored knight. She will save herself this time. And in fact, tonight, she did confirm. The cold never lasts, my darling. It just teaches the heart

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Yo, what's up? 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We got a lot of stuff to give away this week. Well, not this weekend, but starting next week. I'm going to tell you all about that in just a few minutes. You're not going to want to miss this. Some exciting tickets we're giving out here on Z90. Stick with me.

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Greatest hit music all day. You know, last weekend was amazing at SoCal Taco Fest over there at SeaWorld. I hope you joined us and had a good time because, man, every year it just gets better and better. And the tacos, amazing. So you got to join us next year. 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
7: It's Wednesday. Let's play a game. It's really fun to take Adina on in basic trivia. The game is called Beat the Bosnian. Beat the Bosnian. Beat the Bosnian. All you have to do is answer more questions than Adina does correctly in our list of 10 questions. On the phone, April's here today. Hi, April. How are you?
11: Hi, good morning.
7: Well, you know what? It's time to play Beat the Bosnian. Are you alone in the car? Do you have family with you? It sounds like someone's with you in the car.
11: Yeah, I have my three kids.
7: Oh, wow. That's great. Well, they're really behaving. Tell them thank you.
12: Right. She's like, don't hype them up. Don't hype them up.
7: They're in their own world.
12: Everybody be cool.
7: Yes. Everybody cool out. Okay. We're going to play a game real quick. You've got 30 seconds on the clock. Adina's going to leave the room.
13: Good luck.
7: There she goes.
11: Thank you.
7: All right. I will tell you that today's questions are kind of all over the map, so just answer if you know. If you don't, just say pass. We'll move on. If we have time left over at the end, we'll ask you the questions you passed on, okay?
11: Okay.
7: On your marks. Now, I detect a little bit of a delay, so I'm going to start the timer after the first question. Here we go. On your marks, get set, go. What color are all John Deere products?
11: Green.
7: What actor voiced both Darth Vader and Mufasa?
11: Pass.
7: Name a U.S. president with a beard.
11: Abraham Lincoln.
7: What animal is the mascot for Frosted Flakes?
11: A tiger.
7: Name a U.S. coin worth more than a dime.
11: Quarter.
7: What is the fruit is dried to make a raisin?
11: Cherries.
7: Oh, no. Grape is the answer to that one. But you know what? Your time's up. You did pretty good.
11: That was right.
7: It was grape. Mom, I was trying to tell you. All right, so... Here we go. Green and yellow are John Deere products. Darth Vader and Mufasa was voiced by James Earl Jones. He also played the father on Coming to America, the king, and he also did This is CNN. So, famous voice. Lincoln is correct. Tiger is correct. Tony the Tiger. U.S. coin worth more than a dime? Quarter. Very good. So, you got 1, 2, 3, 4 today. 4 out of 6. Let's bring Adina back in and see if she can pull it off. She might. These are not the hardest questions, but you never know what she knows, and that's what's interesting. All right, out of Adina, out of 6, she got 4 right.
13: Okay, that's pretty good.
7: That's pretty good. Okay. And if she listened to her kids, she might have got one more.
12: Oh, no.
7: All right, April, hold on. Let's see how Adina does. 30 seconds on the clock. Remember to say pass if you get stumped. On your marks, get set, go. What color are all John Deere products?
13: Green.
7: What actor voiced both Darth Vader and Mufasa?
13: Ooh, I don't know. Pass.
7: Name a U.S. president with a beard.
13: With the top hat. Lincoln. John.
7: What animal is the mascot for Frosted Flakes?
13: The tiger.
7: Name a U.S. coin worth more than a dime.
13: Pass.
7: What fruit is dried to make a raisin? Oh, time's up.
13: Grapes.
7: Grapes would have been correct.
13: Oh, I felt like I didn't know any of these, I'll be honest.
7: Which one did you pass on?
13: A lot.
7: No, you didn't pass. You only passed on one. Oh, U.S. coin worth more than a dime.
13: I don't know.
7: No, you know U.S. coins worth more than a dime come to mind?
13: Oh, a quarter?
7: Yeah.
12: Oh, and the voice of Darth Vader?
13: It just seemed... Oh, like a trick question for some reason.
7: Oh, I see.
13: And I was like, I don't know.
7: Darth Vader?
13: I don't know.
14: I
13: am your father.
7: Yeah. You are not the father. It'd be great if he...
14: Yeah, that would be right.
7: Maury. Luke, you are not the father. Yeah!
14: He hands the envelope.
7: Yeah. Luke, it'd be even better if he gave like a full breakdown, like, Luke, I was looking into your mother's eyes one night. So, you know, you look awfully Irish.
14: I'm 99%. 99.9%. I am your father.
7: You know, Luke, your mother and I were having some wine one night. She's like, take off that silly helmet. And I said, oh. And that's how you came to be. We never think about that part.
14: She loved me for me. Yeah. Okay?
7: Oh, all right. Well, you know what, Adina? It's kind of same old song, same old day of the week.
13: Oh, dang.
7: Congratulations, April. You won, Adina.
13: Good
7: you got
13: job.
7: Three right. John Deere products are green.
11: Yay!
7: James Earl Jones voiced Darth Vader. He also did Mufasa.
14: Yep.

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We're talking about slang terms from the 1954. Back then, George was money. Imagine somebody robbing a bank and saying, "Hey, put that George in the bag." It's Louis Loco on Z90.

6'7". Nobody understands the slang of the kids these days, but in 1954, a cute girl was called a double bubble. I wonder why. I have no idea. It's Louie Loco on Z90.

¿Qué pasó, Louis Loco? Right here on Z90, we're talking about old slang phrases from the 1950s. And this one, bad dad from Baghdad. That meant a guy who thought he was tough. But today it sounds like either a rejected action movie or a barbecue restaurant with incredible Yelp reviews. Not gonna lie. It's Louis Loco on Z90. Let's go.

You know, honestly, reading all this 1954 teen slang just makes me wonder what today's slang is going to sound like in like 70 years. Future kids are going to read Riz and No Cap like they're ancient cave drawings. It's Z90.

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4: It is Wednesday, and that means you will take Adina on in basic trivia, whether you're on the phone or just playing along in a game we call Brittany's up today. Good morning, Brittany. How are you?
8: Hey, Morton.
0: Hey, are you all right? Did we catch you off guard?
8: Oh, no, you're good. You're good.
0: All right, good. Are you nervous a little bit? You sound a little bit nervous.
8: Just a little.
0: Yeah, don't worry about that. Nothing's going to happen.
9: You're good. You're
0: yeah.
9: good.
0: So here's what's going on today. I've got 10 questions. I've got a 30-second timer. Adina's going to leave the room. I will start the timer and ask you these questions, and you just give me your answers. And then we'll tell you your correct answers and bring Adina back in, ask her the same ones, and compare scores. There are some very unusual questions today.
10: Mm.
0: Unusual okay. fun. It's not like you don't know the answer, but you got to think for a second.
10: Oh, this is going to be cool.
0: It'll be a lot of fun. So, Adina,
10: good luck.
0: And she leaves
8: Thank
0: the room.
8: You.
0: Yeah, there she goes. She's not slamming the headphones down anymore, D. That's good. All right, 30 seconds on the clock. Say pass if you get stumped. There's a little bit of a delay on our phone, so I'm going to start the timer after the first question. So here we go. On your marks, get set, go. What country has the city of Melbourne?
8: Australia.
0: Name one of the Spice Girls.
8: Sporty.
0: What country has the city of Phuket?
8: Thailand.
0: Name a brand of mustard.
8: Heinz.
0: What weighs more, a nickel or a hummingbird?
8: A nickel.
0: Good and Plenty is the brand name of what?
8: Can you repeat?
0: Good and Plenty is the brand name of what?
8: Pass.
0: All right, time's up. Candy. Is it Good and Plenty is a candy? It's like a candy-coated licorice. It's really weird. It's not great, but you can still buy it in stores. Good and Plenty. What weighs more, a nickel or a hummingbird? You're correct. A nickel. Brand of mustard, Grey Poupon. French's, we would accept Heinz. What country has the city of Phuket? Thailand is correct. Sporty Spice, Scary Spice. We'll take, you said Sporty, we'll give you that one. And Melbourne is in Australia. So very good. You have got 5 today. So congratulations. 5 out of 6. That's really good. I don't know if any of these will throw Adina off. I'm not sure if they will or not. Let's bring her back in. You getting 5 out of 6 will throw off a little bit, though. All right, Adina. Yes. Out of 6, she was able to get 5 right.
10: Oh, wow. That's excellent. Okay.
0: No, excellent is 6 out of 6.
10: I mean, yeah.
0: Yeah. It's really good. All right. Listen in, Brittany. Let's see how well Adina does. 30 seconds on the clock.
10: Okay.
0: Say pass if you get stumped. On your marks. On your marks. Get set. Go. What country has the city of Melbourne?
10: Australia.
0: Name one of the Spice Girls.
10: Mel B.
0: What country has the city of Phuket?
10: What kind? The Philippines.
0: Name a brand of mustard.
10: DiGiorno.
0: What weighs more, a nickel or a hummingbird?
10: A nickel.
0: Good and Plenty is the brand name of what?
10: Target? No, that's Good and Gather. Ah, it's Target.
0: Name a cart. No, ah, time's up.
10: Dang it.
0: Well, you got 3 today.
10: Oh, really? That's it?
0: Australia.
10: Okay.
0: Mel B, I'll give you that. You could have said Sporty Spice, Scary Spice. We would have taken those two. So real name or Spice Girl's name. That's fine. What country has the city of Phuket? Not the Philippines. It's Thailand.
10: Thailand.
0: Yes.
10: Oh, I knew that. Oh, okay.
0: I feel like that's not the Philippines.
10: I know. I had an ex-boyfriend who actually literally went there and I had a magnet from it. It's sitting on my fridge. So I was like, oh, I kind of know. I don't.
0: Well, scoot it over closer to Thailand.
10: My bad.
0: That's all right. Name a brand of mustard.
10: I know there's DiGiorno, but I think that's a type of mustard.
9: Like, no. That's a type of
0: Dijon
9: pizza.
0: Dijon is a type of mustard.
10: Dijon.
0: DiGiorno is a type of pizza.
10: Oh!
9: It's not delivery.
10: Oh,
9: it's mustard.
10: No, okay.
0: I know, right? Where did you get this? Oh, this is Grey Poupon pizza. You've never had it? Oh, yes. From the makers of Grey Poupon. Grey Poupon, French's, Heinz, we would have accepted those.
10: Okay.
0: All right. What weighs more, a nickel or a hummingbird?
10: I said a nickel.
0: You are correct. A nickel does weigh more. Hummingbirds can weigh just above or below the weight of a penny.
10: Oh, my gosh.
0: My daughter Josie told me that. Thank you, Josie, for the fact of the day.
9: Nice.
0: Good job.
9: Look at that.
0: Yeah, she's Josie making her trivia debut with her own question.
9: Contribution.
0: And Good and Plenty is the brand name of?
10: It sounds so familiar, and I don't know.
0: It's a candy.
10: Oh.
0: Good and Plenty is a candy. It's not Target. It's a candy-coated licorice that's not really great to eat.
10: Oh, then I don't think I've had that.
0: Oh, if you had it, you'd be like, that's delicious.
10: Good
0: what are you talking about? Good and Plenty.

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6: All right, let's play it. Okay. Playing today, Shireen. Welcome to the show, Shireen.
13: Good morning.
6: We've had Shireen on before. I recognize your name. You've been on before with us, right?
13: Yes.
6: All right. Well, we love having you. Good energy.
13: Thank you.
6: Do you think you'll beat Adina today? What do you think the score will be at the end? What's your prediction?
13: I hope so. It's hard sometimes. I hope so.
6: What's your prediction for the score?
13: I think I'll get 4.
6: Mm-hmm.
14: Mm. And what do you think I'll get?
13: I hope Adina gets 3. Only because I went.
15: Right. That's fair.
6: That's the object of the game. Otherwise, why try, right?
15: Yeah, you play to win, not to lose.
6: Yeah. Right?
14: I hope it's a tie. I don't know why.
6: Oh, that's so weird.
15: Aww. That is so lame.
6: All right. Well, you know, I've got 10 questions. I've got 30 seconds. Adina, we'll say goodbye.
14: All right, good luck, Sheree.
6: She'll be back in a second.
13: Thank you.
6: There she goes. And the door is closed. She's out. She can't hear us. 30 seconds on the clock. Remember, say pass if you get stumped. On your marks, get set, go. What is the name of the Buffalo football team?
13: Bills.
6: Name a brand of fruit juice.
13: Ocean Spray.
6: What show does Terry Crews host?
13: Pass.
6: What country is Rihanna from?
13: Not Bahamas. Okay, pass.
6: Name an ocean creature that has 5 arms.
13: Octopus. Squid.
6: Oh. Well, you didn't get 4. I'll just leave it at that. I didn't say at least 5 arms. I said 5 arms particularly. That's a starfish. Starfish.
13: Oh my God, duh. You're right.
6: Well, you know, you don't think of it like that because it doesn't seem like arms. It seems like legs, right? So 5 arms, right? It can be up to like 20, but most starfish have at least 5 arms. What is the name of the Buffalo football team? Bills, you got that right. Ocean Spray for fruit juice. Terry Crews hosts America's Got Talent, AGT.
13: Oh, okay.
6: All right. Rihanna is from, you're right, not Bahamas, Barbados.
13: Okay.
6: Yes.
13: Dang it.
6: An ocean creature with 5 arms is a starfish. So let's welcome Adina back in. She's excited. Okay. I can tell she's excited by the way she like looked at me like, ooh, oh, it's my turn.
14: All right. Why are you smiling?
6: It's my job.
14: Why are you having so much fun?
6: I know, right? You are suspicious of my happiness. Sad. Out of 5, she answered. She got 2 right.
14: Ooh.
6: 2 out of 5. So let's see how you do. Listen in, Sheree. Let's see how Adina does. 30 seconds on the clock. Say pass if you get stumped.
14: Okay.
6: On your marks, get set, go. What is the name of the Buffalo football team?
14: What? The Bills. Oh!
6: Name a brand of fruit juice.
14: Welch's.
6: What show does Terry Crews host?
14: American Idol? No, yeah.
6: What country is Rihanna from?
14: Barbados.
6: Name an ocean creature that has 5 arms.
14: A squid.
6: What type of solution is used? Oh, time's up.
14: What type of solution? What? Ask me. I feel on fire.
6: What type of solution is used for contacts?
14: Oh.
6: Time's up.
14: That, I don't know.
6: Saline.
14: Saline. Yes, I did
6: saline
14: know that.
6: Saline solution.
14: Yeah.
6: Well, if you knew it, you'd say it. What do you mean? I did know that.
14: I did.
6: I'm trying to give the answer. You hear that, D-Rock? Yes, I knew that.
15: Yeah, it's ridiculous.
6: Really? Because I gave you a chance to tell me, and you said, I don't know.
15: He's like, you're right. I didn't. I got nothing.
6: That's so funny, the way your brain works like that. You're like, tell me what it is. I don't know. Saline. I knew it.
15: Right.
6: You did. Well, it's a tip of your tongue answer.
14: Yeah.
6: Right? Yeah, I got that. Well, Sheree, you know what? You didn't get a win today.
14: Woo!
6: She beat you by 1. She got the Barbados. America's Got Talent, Terry Crews host.
15: Yes.
6: Not American Idol.
14: That's right.
6: Yeah. And a small ocean creature that has 5 arms, not a squid.
14: No.
6: It
14: why?
6: Is a starfish.
14: Well, it could be a squid.
13: I said squid, too.
14: Why not?
6: Why can it be a squid?
14: They've got 5 of the things floating.
15: They've got more than 5.
6: They've got more than 5.
14: Well, yeah. We, at least 1 could have had an accident and only had 5.
6: Well, you know what?
14: At least 5.
6: Go ask a 1-legged pirate. Sure, anything can happen. We're asking you what creature.
15: It sounds like the name of a bar. The 5-legged squid.
6: Yes, I'm the 5-legged squid.
15: Drink specials.
6: I caught one of his legs off in a fight in the ocean.
14: Yeah.
6: All right, Uncle John. No, you don't understand. If you see him, you'll know him. His beady eye looking at you.
15: It's a legend.
6: Yes. He took down 5 sailors before I got his leg. All right, listen. This is really off track.
14: Weird.
6: Sheree, just for having to sit through that, I'm going to give you your prize today, okay?
13: Thank you.
16: Oh, she's still there. That's okay. Good.
15: Dead men tell no tell.
16: All right. Arr. I wonder what it is about people that want to make pirate talk. It is weird, right?
14: Yeah.
16: Like even you are, I can tell you're resisting it right now. You're like, arr.
14: All right, all right.
17: That's it. Lard ass.
16: Oh, that's me.
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3: In January, we are doing Junior January. And so junior listeners are going to get to play our games. We've never done this. And so if you're between the ages of 6 and 14, we've wanted you to call and play. Today, we're being joined by Juliana, who's going to play our game. Welcome, Juliana. How are you?
6: I'm good.
3: Yeah, are you sure? You sound bored already. Are you there?
6: Yeah.
3: All right. So are you nervous? Don't be nervous.
6: No, yeah, I am.
3: Oh, don't be nervous. Listen, I'm your big brother, and I'm going to take care of you. We're going to do a good job today, okay?
6: Okay.
3: Now, how old are you?
6: 14.
3: All right, 14. Ready to go. So do you know how this game works? Adina is going to leave the room, and we're going to ask you questions, but you only have 30 seconds to answer. And we're going to bring her back in. We're going to ask her the same questions, and then we'll compare scores. And she's done this for a long time, so she's kind of an expert.
6: Okay.
3: All right, so good luck to you. Adina, we'll see you.
7: All right, good luck.
3: Some of these are hard. Some are easy, okay?
6: Okay.
3: And I'm going to tell you something. Say pass if you get stumped, because that 30 seconds goes really fast. So if you got a question and you don't know the answer, say pass, okay? I'm rooting for you. I want you to win. Adina can try again next week, but I know you won't be here. So let's get a win for you, okay?
6: Okay.
3: All right. Speak up loud and speak quickly. Here we go. 30 seconds on the clock. On your marks. Get set. Go. What is the name of Mario's brother in Mario Brothers?
6: Luigi.
3: Which of these is the biggest? A city, a state, or a county?
6: State.
3: What does a stethoscope do?
6: Zoom in.
3: What singer has the last name Cat?
6: Oh, I don't know that one. Pass.
3: What country is Mount Everest located in? What country is Mount Everest located in?
6: Pass.
3: All right. I'll give you one more. What game has Victory Royale as the winning message?
6: Fortnite.
3: There you go. You got it right. So you got Luigi. You got State. What'd you say for stethoscope? What does a stethoscope do?
6: To zoom in.
3: Say it again.
6: Zoom out or zoom in.
3: Oh, okay. No, not necessarily. It listens to your heart. What singer has the last name Cat? Doja Cat.
6: Oh.
3: All right. What country is Mount Everest located in? You could say China or Nepal. That's kind of a hard one, but I thought you might get China. And then Victory Royale is right. You got that one right. Fortnite is the answer to that. So you, out of six, you got three. Let's bring Adina back in. How do you feel about it?
6: Good.
3: All right, good. Juliana, hold on.
7: What am I up against here?
3: All right, Juliana got three out of six.
7: I mean, that's kind of how I do. So. I may have found my match.
8: Okay. Twinsies.
3: Juliana, don't be psyched by that. Don't you worry about that, okay?
7: What's poppin', twin?
3: slow down. Well, you haven't heard the questions yet, right?
7: I know, okay.
3: All right, here we go. 30 seconds on the clock. Listen in, Juliana. Say pass if you get stumped. On your marks, get set, go. What is the name of Mario's brother?
7: Luigi.
3: Which of these is the biggest, a city, a state, or a county?
7: A state?
3: What does a stethoscope specifically do?
7: Listens to your heart.
3: What singer has the last name Cat?
7: Pass.
3: What country is Mount Everest located in?
7: Nepal. No. Yes. Nepal.
3: What game has Victory Royale as the winning message?
7: Oh, I don't know what that one is. Oh, is it that king guy? He's always pushing rocks or something? King? Kingdom guy.
8: Kingdom guy.
3: It's not Kingdom guy.
7: Oh,
3: what is Fortnite?
7: Oh,
3: so no.
7: You kept saying like, yeah, King what?
3: No, I'm just looking at you, going, okay, give me the.
7: I'm not a yes. Like,
3: please, just give me the answer. Because sitting guessing isn't fair. I don't know.
8: That one dude.
3: Let me see. The guy.
8: The dude. Yeah.
3: Time's up.
8: He's got legs and arms. The guy with the eyes, you know.
7: Oh,
3: that is such a ridiculous answer. I should just give Juliana the... Because you got four.
7: Oh, really?
3: You got lucky on Nepal.
7: Oh, man.
3: Yeah.
7: We interviewed someone who, like, climbed Mount Everest, and that's the only reason I remember it from the interview. Nepal.
3: What singer has the last name Cat?
7: I don't know.
3: Doja Cat.
7: Oh. Cat. That, she was not in my...
3: I know. No. A stethoscope does listen to your heart. State, you got right, but you guessed it.
7: And
8: took Luigi. A little too long, too, by
3: right.
8: the way.
7: Yeah. Well, because I'm like, some cities are sometimes bigger than maybe a state.
8: Really?
7: I don't know. Somewhere in the world. Or there's maybe a county is bigger
8: a county
7: than some state.
8: Bigger than Texas. That's what you're telling me right
7: but
8: now.
7: But like Rhode Island. Maybe there's a county bigger than Rhode Island.
3: What's that, Juliana?
6: Oh, nothing.
3: Yeah, no, neither did we.
8: Yeah, she's like, oh, they're just arguing amongst each other.
3: You know what?
8: Yeah.
3: I'm not going to let... you know what, Juliana? You're fine. We're going to hook you up.
8: Yeah.
3: King guy, such a ridiculous answer. All right, fair enough. Thanks for playing, Juliana. You win. And thank you for playing our game, Beat the Bozzy. Good job, Juliana.
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Vivo Loco, Louis Loco right here on Z90. We're talking about the top signs. Botox is making you look like a psychopath. And you know the Botox has gone too far when even the Joker looks at you and says, whoa, dale.

Cuba Loco, Louie Loco right here on Z90. We're talking about the top signs your Botox is making you look like a psychopath. And if your smile now requires manual assistance, that's pretty concerning. Like, hang on, everybody. Let me pull these cheeks into position real quick in Z90.

Does your Botox make you look like a psychopath? Well, here's a sign. You know, some people use Instagram filters. And if you became one, at this point, your face loads in HD before your phone does. You're a

Yo, what's up? Louis Loco right here on Z90. Is your Botox making you look like a psychopath? This is how you know. If you're undefeated in who laughs first, because nobody can tell if you're participating, you just look emotionally buffering. Like, you're just buffering and you're stuck. That's how you know. It's Louis Loco on Z90. Let's go.

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5: 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On Wednesdays, we play a game where all you have to do is take on Adina in basic trivia. We call it... Sonia wants to beat the Bosnian today, so let's welcome Sonia to the show. How are you today, Sonia?
7: I'm good. Thank you. Good morning.
5: Good morning. Have you played this before and thought today's the day I'm going to go for it?
7: Yes, hopefully my mind is straight today.
5: Yeah, what would make it go sideways?
7: Not having my cup of coffee.
5: Oh dear,
8: that'll do it.
5: Have you had it yet or no?
7: Nope.
5: Well, you know what?
9: Sideways we go.
5: She's saying there's a chance.
7: Yeah.
5: All right. Well, listen. Today's questions, I'll tell you, they're not crazy hard. They're just you got to think for a second. And I know each of you will get some of them right. Ooh. So that's good news. How many will they get right? Well, we'll find out next as we get ready to play Beat the Bosnian. Adina, any final words?
9: Good luck.
5: All right. There you go.
7: Thank
5: Goodbye,
7: you.
5: Adina. She's going to head into D-Rock Studio And we'll make sure that she can't hear these questions when we ask them to you. 30 seconds on the clock. Remember to say pass if you get stumped, okay?
7: Okay.
5: On your marks, get set, go. What is the name of the numbering system at the library?
7: Duodecimal.
5: Name a type of hard candy.
7: Peppermint.
5: What is the black dot on your eye called?
7: The iris.
5: Name a skin disease.
7: Melanoma.
5: What country did the Titanic set sail from?
7: Europe.
5: What Oscar-nominated thriller starred Jodie Foster?
7: Pass.
5: All right, time's up. You got three right today. I know it seemed like more, right? But no, you were out of six. You got three right. Dewey Decimal is correct.
7: Holy.
5: Type of hard candy. I'll give you peppermint candy, 100%. Jolly Ranchers is another good one. What is a black dot on your eye called? Is your pupil. The iris is the colored part around it. Name a skin disease. I'll give you melanoma because it is. It's skin cancer. Also psoriasis, eczema, dandruff, shingles, all those would have qualified. What country did the Titanic set sail from? You said Europe. It did set sail from Europe, but actually England is the country. Europe is the continent. And when you hear it back, you're like, oh my gosh. And what Oscar-nominated thriller starred Jodie Foster? Do you know? Nope.
7: No.
5: Silence of the Lambs.
7: Oh my goodness.
5: Yes. So we're going to send you a case of fava beans to go with your liver tonight. All right, let's bring Adina back in. You're like, man, I played Beat the Bosnian. All I got are all these fava beans. All right. All right, Adina, out of six, she got three right.
2: Fair. Okay.
5: All right. Yes, it was fair. I was here for it. You're saying a fair performance?
2: Yeah, that's good.
5: All right. Know? Now listen in, Sonia. Let's see how Adina does. 30 seconds on the clock and good luck to you. Say pass if you get stumped. What?
2: I'm just nervous now. Right. Like, wait, it just hit me.
5: I love that you're still nervous. All right, here we go. 30 seconds on the clock. Say pass if you get stumped. On your marks, get set, go. What is the name of the numbering system at the library?
2: Oh, numerical.
5: Name a type of hard candy.
2: Jolly Rancher.
5: What is the black dot on your eye called?
2: On my eye? Oh, a pupil.
5: Name a skin disease.
2: Psoriasis.
5: What country did the Titanic set sail from?
2: The United Kingdom?
5: What Oscar?
2: Wait, where was it coming from? Hold
5: on,
2: England,
5: but do we say United Kingdom? Isn't that a bunch of countries? That's not exactly a country,
8: yeah,
5: right?
8: It's not necessarily a country.
5: Yeah.
2: It's literally a whole, well, it's a country.
5: It's Ireland and Scotland and it's the United Kingdom.
2: Still, you know. Well, what country did it start?
5: England. So, I'm going to say
8: yeah,
5: it's entirely
8: general.
2: All
8: yeah.
2: right, fine.
5: She said Europe, so at least you're a little more specific.
2: Yeah.

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6: Today, we play a game where you take on Adina in basic trivia. Amanda, how are you today? Sorry, Amanda, I didn't pick up the phone line, so it makes it hard for you to answer. Why can't I hear her? I'm like, oh, you got to pick up the phone
9: line. Hey, Martin.
6: Hey.
9: Good morning.
6: Good morning. I've got some really fun questions. You're going to love these. Adina will, too. And it's really, this is a really fun Beat the Bosnian. So, you know what? If you're paying attention today, your chances are really good. I'll say that.
10: Ooh, okay.
6: If you're paying close attention, your chances are really good to win. Are you paying close attention, Amanda?
9: I think so. I want to say yes.
6: All right, we're about to find out. Adina's going to leave the room.
10: Good luck.
6: There she goes.
9: Thank you. You too.
6: So she'll be out of the room. I'm going to ask you 10 questions. You'll have 30 seconds to answer as many as possible. And remember, if you don't know the answer, say pass if you get stumped, because that's always a good strategy. It helps. Okay?
9: Okay, perfect.
6: All right, there's a little bit of a delay on the phone, so I'm going to start the timer after our first question. Good luck to you. On your marks, get set, go. What country is known for its rum?
9: Russia.
6: What Friday night ABC News show is hosted by Elizabeth Vargas?
9: Pass.
6: Name an ingredient of a lasagna.
9: Ricotta cheese.
6: Complete the phrase. Hindsight is always...
9: Pass.
6: Name a Michael Jackson song.
9: Beat it.
6: What year was Joe Biden elected president?
9: Pass.
6: All right. Time's up. You got two today. now, listen, I'm going to let everybody in on a little inside joke today, okay? You ready to have some fun with me? Now, I can tell you now, Amanda, that you're done. What country is known for its rum? It's Puerto Rico. Vodka is the Russian drink you were thinking of.
9: Vodka.
6: Yes. What Friday night ABC news show is hosted by Elizabeth Vargas? It's called 2020. And it's been on for years. Barbara Walters used to host it a long time ago. An ingredient of lasagna, you got that right. Complete the phrase. Hindsight is always 2020. Can you name a Michael Jackson song? You said Beat It. Beat It is correct. What year was Joe Biden elected president? He was elected president 2020. The next question on my list is, what number is considered perfect vision? Do you know?
9: 2020.
6: Very good. So if you're paying attention today, many of the questions, in fact, four of the 10 are answered 2020. And we'll see.
9: 2020,
6: We'll see if Adina catches on. So hold on. We'll have her come back in. So you got two out of five. So it's okay, score. We'll see how she got two out of five.
10: Okay.
6: All right.
10: Well,
6: so
10: that makes me a little nervous.
6: Listen in, Amanda. If you're paying attention, you can win today, Adina. Good luck to you. Okay. 30 seconds on the clock. Say pass if you get stumped. On your marks, get set, go. What country is known for its rum?
10: Pass.
6: And what Friday night ABC news show is hosted by Elizabeth Vargas?
10: Pass.
6: Name an ingredient of lasagna.
10: Noodles.
6: Complete the phrase. Hindsight is always...
10: 2020.
6: Name a Michael Jackson song.
10: Beat it.
6: What year was Joe Biden elected president?
10: 2018.
6: What number is considered perfect vision?
10: 2020.
6: All right, you got it after the buzzer, unfortunately.
10: Oh, come on.
6: So what country is known for its rum?
10: I have no idea.
6: Puerto Rico.
10: Oh.
6: Puerto Rican rum is considered the best, right, D-Rock?
11: Yep, Bacardi.
6: Yep. What Friday night ABC news show is hosted by Elizabeth Vargas? Do you have any guess?
10: I don't even know who Elizabeth Vargas is.
6: Okay. Barbara Walters used to host this show back in the day. Do you have any guess?
10: Dateline.
6: 2020.
10: Oh, 2020.
6: Yes. Name an ingredient of lasagna. You said noodles. Complete the phrase. Hindsight is always 2020. You got that right. Very good. Name a Michael Jackson song. Beat it. You got that right.
10: Okay.
6: Yeah. What year was Joe Biden elected president? Any guess?
10: I said 2018, but I was trying to...
11: What's your gut telling you?
6: What's your gut telling you? What year it is?
10: Well, it's 2025. But before that, he was... Oh, was it 2020? Mm-hmm. 2024? Mm. 2021?
6: Yes. Mm. And what number is considered perfect vision?
10: 20... Oh, my God!
11: What show is Barbara Walters on?
10: Oh, wow! Well, you tricked us!
6: I didn't. I said if you're paying attention, it'll be very obvious.
11: I was like, she doesn't get the pattern?
10: Oh, my God.
6: I'm not gonna catch her. She's like, nobody knows perfect vision, so that's not a real question.
11: Right.
10: Oh,
6: Amanda,
10: that's so good.
6: Adina did beat you today.
10: I did?
6: Yeah, you got three. Lasagna, Hindsight, and a Michael Jackson song.
11: Okay, buy one. Relax.
10: Wow. Yeah. Sorry.
6: But you could have had like seven if you were just paying attention.
11: Right.
6: Yes, but we have a very nice party gift for you, Amanda, so don't worry about that. We'll take good care of you. In the meantime, it's just another strange edition of Not 2020.
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Louis Loco right here on Z90. 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
7: On Wednesdays, it's time to play a game. Let's do it. Could you beat the Bosnians? Sonia's on the phone, and she's going to see if she can beat the Bosnian today. How are you, Sonia?
12: Good morning. I'm good. How about you?
7: Hey, excited to have you on. Now, Adina has had a pretty good track record lately.
13: Mm-hmm.
7: It's been, I think, more than 50-50. I think you've been winning more than 50-50.
13: I think so, too.
7: Yes. So today, might be the day that you beat Adina and put her back in the losers category. We'll see what happens. We're going to give you 30 seconds to answer trivia questions while she's out of the room. When you're done, I'll give you the correct answers on the ones you got wrong, give you your score. We'll bring her back in, ask her the same questions, and compare scores. And that's where it gets interesting. So let's do it.
0: Good luck, Sonia.
12: Thank you. Okay,
7: there she goes. Gently puts down the headphones and door shut. All right. 30 seconds on the clock. Now, Sonia, remember to say pass if you get stumped. There's no point spending time on questions that you don't know the answer. Just get to the ones you do, okay?
12: Okay.
7: All right, there's a little bit of a delay, so I'm going to start the timer right after the first question. Here we go. On your marks, get set, go. Who started Apple Computers with Steve Jobs?
12: Pass.
7: Name a candy bar without chocolate.
12: Payday.
7: What movie has the quote, "You're going to need a bigger boat"?
12: Pass.
7: Besides a camel, what animal is known for its hump?
12: Toad.
7: Where would you order the tour of Italy?
12: Olive Garden.
7: Name a store that sells fishing gear.
12: REI.
7: Where is the car company Audi from?
12: New Zealand.
7: All right. Apple Computers,
12: horrible.
7: You passed on that? No, actually not as bad as you think. So out of seven, actually, you know, you answered a lot of questions. Usually we get to about five. So out of seven questions, you got one, two, three right. So the person that started Apple,
12: that's less than half.
7: It's not, you're right. This actually wasn't that good. I'm going to be honest. Now, hold on. Let's go over your correct answers, and you can feel good about that. The person who started Apple Computers with Steve Jobs was Steve Wozniak. Candy bar without chocolate. Gosh. Payday. You got that one right away. That's really good. Movie quote, "You're going to need a bigger boat." Do you know what that is? Jaws.
12: No.
7: Jaws. He sees the shark for the first time. Now you know, right? What camel is, what animal is known for its hump besides a camel? Not a toad, but a humpback whale. Humpback whale's the answer.
12: Oh, my gosh.
7: You got Tour of Italy right? Correct. You got REI right? They sell fishing gear. And the car company Audi is actually from Germany. So
12: Germany.
7: Yes. But if you want to buy an Audi in New Zealand, they probably sell them there, too. It's just not from there. So we won't stop you. All right. So let's go over this again. You got Payday right. You got Tour of Italy right. And fishing gear. So three out of seven. Let's bring Adina in. The longer we take, by the way, the more nervous she gets. So...
12: okay.
7: Yeah.
12: Yes.
7: All right, Adina.
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3: Today, we play a game where you take on Adina in basic trivia. Amanda, how are you today? Sorry, Amanda, I didn't pick up the phone line, so it makes it hard for you to answer. Why can't I hear her? I'm like, oh, you got to pick up the phone line.
8: Hey, Martin.
3: Hey.
8: Good morning.
3: Good morning. I've got some really fun questions. You're going to love these. Adina will, too. And it's really, this is a really fun Beat the Bosnian. So, you know what? If you're paying attention today, your chances are really good. I'll say that.
9: Okay.
3: Paying close attention, your chances are really good to win. Are you paying close attention, Amanda?
8: I think so. I want to say yes.
3: All right. We're about to find out. Adina's going to leave the room.
9: Good luck.
3: There she goes.
8: Thank you. You too.
3: So she'll be out of the room. I'm going to ask you 10 questions. You'll have 30 seconds to answer as many as possible. And remember, if you don't know the answer, say pass if you get stumped, because that's always a good strategy. It helps. Okay?
8: Okay, perfect.
3: All right, there's a little bit of a delay on the phone, so I'm going to start the timer after our first question. Good luck to you. On your marks, get set, go. What country is known for its rum?
8: Russia.
3: What Friday night ABC news show is hosted by Elizabeth Vargas?
8: Pass.
3: Name an ingredient of lasagna.
8: Ricotta cheese.
3: Complete the phrase. Hindsight is always...
8: Pass.
3: Name a Michael Jackson song.
8: Beat it.
3: What year was Joe Biden elected president?
8: Pass.
3: All right. Time's up. You got two today. now, listen, I'm going to let everybody in on a little inside joke today, okay? You ready to have some fun with me? Now, I can tell you now, Amanda, that you're done. What country is known for its rum? It's Puerto Rico. Vodka is the Russian drink you were thinking of.
8: Vodka.
3: Yes. What Friday night ABC news show is hosted by Elizabeth Vargas? It's called 2020, and it's been on for years. Barbara Walters used to host it a long time ago. An ingredient of lasagna, you got that right. Complete the phrase. Hindsight is always 2020. Can you name a Michael Jackson song? You said Beat It. Beat It is correct. What year was Joe Biden elected president? He was elected president 2020. The next question on my list is, what number is considered perfect vision? Do you know?
8: 2020.
3: Very good. So if you're paying attention today, many of the questions, in fact, four of the 10 are answered 2020. And we'll see.
8: 2020,
3: We'll see if Adina catches on. So hold on. We'll have her come back in. So you got two out of five. So it's okay, score. We'll see how she got two out of five. All right.
9: Well, so that makes me a little nervous.
3: Listen in, Amanda. If you're paying attention, you can win today, Adina. Good luck to you. Okay. 30 seconds on the clock. Say pass if you get stumped. On your marks, get set, go. What country is known for its rum?
9: Pass.
3: And what Friday night ABC news show is hosted by Elizabeth Vargas?
9: Pass.
3: Name an ingredient of lasagna.
9: Noodles.
3: Complete the phrase. Hindsight is always...
9: 2020.
3: Name a Michael Jackson song.
9: Beat It.
3: What year was Joe Biden elected president?
9: 2018.
3: What number is considered perfect vision?
9: 2020.
3: All right, you got it after the buzzer, unfortunately.
9: Oh, come on.
3: So what country is known for its rum?
9: I have no idea.
3: Puerto Rico.
9: Oh.
3: Puerto Rican rum is... considered the best, right, D-Rock?
10: Yep, Bacardi.
3: Yep. What Friday night ABC news show is hosted by Elizabeth Vargas? Do you have any guess?
9: I don't even know who Elizabeth Vargas is.
3: Okay, Barbara Walters used to host this show back in the day. Do you have any guess?
9: Dateline.
3: 2020.
9: 2020.
3: Oh. Yes. Name an ingredient of lasagna. You said noodles. Complete the phrase. Hindsight is always 2020. You got that right. Very good. Name a Michael Jackson song. Beat It. You got that right.
9: Okay.
3: Yeah. What year was Joe Biden elected president? Any guess?
9: I said 2018, but I was trying to... What's
3: your gut telling you what year it is?
9: Well, it's 2025. But before that, he was... Oh, was it 2020? Mm-hmm. 2024? 2021?
3: Yes. And what number is considered perfect vision?
9: 20... Oh, my God!
10: What show is Barbara Walters on?
9: Oh, wow! Well, you tricked us!
3: I didn't. I said if you're paying attention, it'll be very obvious.
10: I was like, she doesn't get the pattern?
9: Oh, my God.
3: I'm not going to catch her. She's like, nobody knows perfect vision, so that's not a real question.
10: Right.
9: Oh,
3: Amanda,
9: that's so good.
3: Adina did beat you today.
9: I did?

More shout-outs tomorrow. And remember, it's Mother's Day, so you better get those shout-outs in on my Instagram at Lounging with Louie. Make sure to hit that follow. Let's keep it moving here on Z90.

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6: 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It's Wednesday. Let's play a game. It's really fun to take Adina on in basic trivia. The game is called Beat the Bosnian. All you have to do is answer more questions than Adina does correctly. In our list of 10 questions. On the phone, April's here today. Hi, April, how are you?
8: Hi, good morning.
6: Well, you know what? It's time to play Beat the Bosnian. Are you alone in the car? Do you have family with you? It sounds like someone's with you in the car.
8: Yeah, I have my 3 kids.
6: Oh, wow, that's great. Well, they're really behaving. Tell them thank you.
9: Right. She's like, don't hype them up.
6: Yeah,
9: don't hype them up.
6: They're in their own world.
9: Everybody be cool.
6: Yes. Everybody cool out. Okay. We're going to play a game real quick. You've got 30 seconds on the clock. Adina's going to leave the room.
10: Good luck.
6: There she goes.
8: Thank you.
6: All right. I will tell you that today's questions are kind of all over the map, so just answer if you know. If you don't, just say pass. We'll move on. If we have time left over at the end, we'll ask you the questions you passed on, okay?
8: Okay.
6: On your marks. Now, I detect a little bit of a delay, so I'm going to start the timer after the first question. Here we go. On your marks, get set, go. What color are all John Deere products?
8: Green.
6: What actor voiced both Darth Vader and Mufasa?
8: Pass.
6: Name a U.S. president with a beard.
8: Abraham Lincoln.
6: What animal is the mascot for Frosted Flakes?
8: A tiger.
6: Name a U.S. coin worth more than a dime.
8: Quarter.
6: What is the fruit is dried to make a raisin?
8: Cherries.
6: Oh, no. Grape is the answer to that one. But you know what? Your time's up. You did pretty good.
8: That was right.
6: It was grape, Mom. I was trying to tell you. All right, so here we go. Green and yellow are John Deere products. Darth Vader and Mufasa was voiced by James Earl Jones. He also played the father on Coming to America, the king, and he also did This is CNN. So famous voice. Lincoln is correct. Tiger is correct. Tony the Tiger. U.S. coin worth more than a dime? Quarter. Very good. So you got 1, 2, 3, 4 today. 4 out of 6. Let's bring Adina back in and see if she can pull it off. She might. These are not the hardest questions, but you never know what she knows, and that's what's interesting. All right, out of Adina, out of 6, she got 4 right.
10: Okay, that's pretty good.
6: That's pretty good. And okay, if she listened to her kids, she might have got one more.
9: Oh, no.
6: All right. April, hold on. Let's see how Adina does. 30 seconds on the clock. Remember to say pass if you get stumped. On your marks, get set, go. What color are all John Deere products?
10: Green.
6: What actor voiced both Darth Vader and Mufasa?
10: Ooh, I don't know. Pass.
6: Name a U.S. president with a beard.
10: With the top hat. Lincoln. John.
6: What animal is the mascot for Frosted Flakes?
10: The tiger.
6: Name a U.S. coin worth more than a dime.
10: Pass.
6: What fruit is dried to make a raisin? Oh, time's up.
10: Grapes.
6: Grapes would have been correct.
10: Oh, I felt like I didn't know any of these, I'll
6: really?
10: Be honest.
6: Which one did you pass on?
10: A lot.
6: No, you didn't pass. You only passed on one. Oh, U.S. coin worth more than a dime.
10: I don't know.
6: No, you know U.S. coins worth more than a dime come to mind?
10: Oh, a quarter?
6: Yeah.
9: Oh, and the voice of Darth Vader?
10: It just seemed like a trick question for some reason.
6: Oh, I see.
10: And I was like, I don't know.
6: Darth Vader?
10: I
11: Luke,
10: don't know.
11: I am your father.
6: Yeah, you are not the father. It'd be great if you...
9: Yeah, the
6: episode
9: right.
6: of Maury. Luke, you are not the father. Yeah!
9: Hands the envelope.
6: Yeah. Luke, it'd be even better if he gave like a full breakdown. Like, Luke, I was looking into your mother's eyes one night.
10: Oh,
6: I said,
10: God.
6: You know, you look awfully.
9: I'm 99%. 99.9%. I am your father.
6: You know, Luke, your mother and I were having some wine one night. She's like, take off that silly helmet. And I said, oh. And that's how you came to be. We never think about that part.
9: She Wait. Loved me for me.
6: Yeah.
9: Okay?
6: Oh, all right. Well, you know what, Adina? It's kind of same old song, same old day of the week.
10: Oh, dang.
6: Congratulations, April. You won, Adina.
10: Good
6: you got
10: job.
6: Three right. John Deere products are green.
8: Yay!
6: James Earl Jones voiced Darth Vader. He also did Mufasa.
9: Yep.
6: And he's the guy that went, this is CNN.
10: Oh, that guy.
6: Yeah, that guy. So, why? You thought it was Darth Vader the whole time? Like, why does CNN have Darth Vader?
9: Not Arby's.
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Yo, do you want to go to the Disneyland Resort for their 70th celebration? Well, we got the hookup back on Monday with Hey Morton, 6, 7, 8, and 9 a.m. Four chances to win those tickets. So make sure to wake up with them. Rise and shine. 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

Yo, check this out. We got Ed Sheeran tickets. He's going to be performing at Petco Park. And if you want to go, go to Z90.com right now. 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

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I see Bluey. 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
5: 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All right, let's play it. Okay. Playing today, Shireen. Welcome to the show, Shireen.
7: Good morning.
5: We've had Shireen on before. I recognize your name. You've been on before with us, right?
7: Yes.
5: All right. Well, we love having you. Good energy.
7: Thank you.
5: Do you think you'll beat Dina today? What do you think the score will be at the end? What's your prediction?
7: I hope so. It's hard sometimes. I hope so.
5: What's your prediction for the score?
7: I think I'll get 4.
5: Mm-hmm.
8: Mm. And what do you think I'll get?
7: I hope Adina gets 3. Only because I went.
9: Right. That's fair.
5: That's the object of the game. Otherwise, why try, right?
9: Yeah, you play to win, not to lose.
5: Yeah. Right?
8: I hope it's a tie. I don't know why.
5: Oh, that's so weird.
9: Aww. That is so lame.
5: All right. Well, you know, I've got 10 questions. I've got 30 seconds. Adina, we'll say goodbye.
8: All right. Good luck, Shireen.
5: She'll be back in a second.
7: Thank you.
5: There she goes. And the door is closed. She's out. She can't hear us. 30 seconds on the clock. Remember, say pass if you get stumped. On your marks, get set, go. What is the name of the Buffalo football team?
7: Bills.
5: Name a brand of fruit juice.
7: Ocean Spray.
5: What show does Terry Crews host?
7: Pass.
5: What country is Rihanna from?
7: Oh, my gosh. Not Bahamas. Okay, pass.
5: Name an ocean creature that has five arms.
7: Octopus. Squid.
5: Oh. Well, you didn't get four. I'll just leave it at that. I didn't say at least five arms. I said five arms particularly. That's a starfish. Starfish.
7: Oh, my God. You're right.
5: Well, you know, you don't think of it like that because it doesn't seem like arms. It seems like legs, right? So five arms. Right? It can be up to like 20, but most starfish have at least five arms. What is the name of the Buffalo football team? Bills, you got that right. Ocean Spray for fruit juice. Terry Crews hosts America's Got Talent. AGT.
7: Oh, okay.
5: All right. Rihanna is from, you're right, not Bahamas, Barbados.
7: Okay.
5: Yes.
7: Dang it.
5: An ocean creature with five arms is a starfish. So let's welcome Adina back in. She's excited. Okay. I can tell she's excited by the way she like looked at me like, ooh, oh, it's my turn. God.
8: Why are you smiling?
5: It's my job.
8: Why are you having so much fun?
5: I know, right? You are suspicious of my happiness. Sad. Out of five, she answered. She got two right.
8: Ooh.
5: Two out of five. So let's see how you do. Listen in, Shereen. Let's see how Dina does. 30 seconds on the clock. Say pass if you get stumped.
8: Okay.
5: On your marks, get set, go. What is the name of the Buffalo football team?
8: The Bills. Oh!
5: Name a brand of fruit juice.
8: Oh, Welch's.
5: What show does Terry Crews host?
8: American Idol? Yeah.
5: What country is Rihanna from?
8: Barbados.
5: Name an ocean creature that has five arms.
8: A squid.
5: What type of solution is used? Oh, time's up.
8: What type of solution? What? Ask me. I feel on fire.
5: What type of solution is used for contacts?
8: Oh.
5: Time's up.
8: That, I don't know.
5: Saline.
8: Saline. Yes, I did
5: saline
8: know that.
5: Saline solution.
8: Yeah.
5: Well, if you knew it, you'd say it. What do you mean? I did know that.
8: I did.
5: I'm trying to give the answer. You hear that, D-Rock? Yes, I knew that.
9: Yeah, it's ridiculous.
5: Really? Because I gave you a chance to tell me, and you said, I don't know.
9: He's like, you're right. I didn't. I got nothing.
5: That's so funny, the way your brain works like that. You're like, tell me what it is. I don't know. Saline. I knew it.
9: Right.
5: You did. Well, it's a tip of your tongue answer.
8: Yeah.
5: Right? Yeah, I got that. Well, Shereen, you know what? You didn't get a win today. She beat you by one. She got the Barbados. America's Got Talent, Terry Crews host.
9: Yes.
5: Not American Idol.
8: That's right.
5: Yeah. And a small ocean creature that has five arms, not a squid.
8: No.
5: It
8: why?
5: Is a starfish.
8: Well, it could be a squid.
7: I said squid, too.
8: Why not?
5: Why can it be a squid?
8: They've got five of the things floating.
9: They've got more than five.
5: They've got more than five.
8: Well, at least one could have had an accident and only had five.

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6: All right, let's play it. Okay. Playing today, Shireen. Welcome to the show, Shireen.
12: Good morning.
6: We've had Shireen on before. I recognize your name. You've been on before with us, right?
12: Yes.
6: All right. Well, we love having you. Good energy.
12: Thank you.
6: Do you think you'll beat Adina today? What do you think the score will be at the end? What's your prediction?
12: I hope so. It's hard sometimes. I hope so.
6: What's your prediction for the score?
12: I think I'll get 4.
13: Mm-hmm. Mm. And what do you think I'll get?
6: Another chance.
12: I'm I hope Adina gets three. Only because so I win.
14: Right.
15: That's fair.
14: That's the object of the game. Otherwise, why try, right?
15: Yeah, you play to win, not to lose.
14: Yeah. Right?
13: I hope it's a tie. I don't know why.
14: Oh, that's so weird.
15: Aww, that is so lame.
14: All right. Well, you know, I've got 10 questions. I've got 30 seconds. Adina, we'll say goodbye.
13: All right. Good luck, Sheree.
14: She'll be back in a second.
12: Thank you.
14: There she goes. And the door is closed. She's out. She can't hear us. 30 seconds on the clock. Remember, say pass if you get stumped. On your marks, get set, go. What is the name of the Buffalo football team?
12: Bills.
14: Name a brand of fruit juice.
12: Ocean Spray.
14: What show does Terry Crews host?
12: Pass.
14: What country is Rihanna from?
12: Not Bahamas. Okay, pass.
14: Name an ocean creature that has five arms.
12: Octopus. Squid.
14: Oh. Well, you didn't get four. I'll just leave it at that. I didn't say at least five arms. I said five arms particularly. That's a starfish. Starfish.
12: Oh my God, duh. You're right.
14: Well, you know, you don't think of it like that because it doesn't seem like arms. It seems like legs, right? So five arms, right? It can be up to like 20, but most starfish have at least five arms. What is the name of the Buffalo football team? Bills, you got that right. Ocean Spray for fruit juice. Terry Crews hosts America's Got Talent, AGT.
12: Oh, okay.
14: All right. Rihanna is from, you're right, not Bahamas, Barbados.
12: Okay.
14: Yes.
12: Dang it.
14: An ocean creature with five arms is a starfish. So let's welcome Adina back in. She's excited. Okay. I can tell she's excited by the way she like looked at me like, ooh, oh, it's my turn.
13: All right. Why are you smiling?
14: It's my job.
13: Why are you having so much fun?
14: I know, right? You are suspicious of my happiness. Sad. Out of five, she answered. She got two right.
13: Ooh.
14: Two out of five. So let's see how you do. Listen in, Sheree. Let's see how Adina does. 30 seconds on the clock. Say pass if you get stumped.
13: Okay.
14: On your marks, get set, go. What is the name of the Buffalo football team?
13: What? The Bills. Oh!
14: Name a brand of fruit juice.
13: Welch's.
14: What show does Terry Crews host?
13: American Idol? No, yeah.
14: What country is Rihanna from?
13: Barbados.
14: Name an ocean creature that has five arms.
13: A squid.
14: What type of solution is used? Oh, time's up.
13: What type of solution? What? Ask me. I feel on fire.
14: What type of solution is used for contacts?
13: Oh.
14: Time's up.
13: That I don't know.
14: Saline.
13: Saline. Yes, I did
14: saline
13: know that.
14: Saline solution.
13: Yeah.
14: Well, if you knew it, you'd say it. What do you mean? I did know that.
13: I did.
14: I'm trying to give the answer. You hear that, D-Rock? Yes, I knew that.
15: Yeah, it's ridiculous.
14: Really? Because I gave you a chance to tell me, and you said, I don't know.
15: He's like, you're right. I didn't. I got nothing.
14: That's so funny, the way your brain works like that. You're like, tell me what it is. I don't know. Saline. I knew it.
15: Right.
14: You did. Well, it's a tip of your tongue answer.
13: Yeah.
14: Right? Yeah, I got that. Well, Sheree, you know what? You didn't get a win today.
13: Woo!
14: She beat you by one. She got the Barbados. America's Got Talent, Terry Crews hosts.
15: Yes.
14: Not American Idol.
13: That's right.
12: I know.
14: Yeah. And a small ocean creature that has five arms, not a squid.
13: No.
14: It
13: why?
14: Is a starfish.
13: Well, it could be a squid.
12: I said squid, too.
13: Why not?
14: Why can it be a squid?
13: They've got five of the things floating.
15: They've got more than five.
14: They've got more than five.
13: Well, yeah, at least one could have had an accident and only had five.
14: Well, you know what?
13: At least.

Carter DJ playing. Taylor Swift is getting sued by a showgirl, all because of Taylor's name of her album, The Life of a Showgirl. Maren Flagg says that she trademarked the phrase "Confessions of a Showgirl." So let's see how this one turns out. Oh, no.

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7: It's Beat the Bosnian. 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
13: On line 7, we have Marissa.
7: Marissa, welcome to Beat the Bosnian. How are you feeling today?
14: Ooh, I'm feeling great. Hey, Morin, I'm ready to play.
7: All right, let's do this. Adina's going to leave the room. We're going to give you 30 seconds to answer questions. We've got 10 of them. You can say pass to any of them if you feel stumped, okay? And what we'll do is we'll tell you your scores at the end. Then we'll bring Adina back in, and we'll ask her the same questions and compare her scores. So good luck to you.
14: Thank you.
0: Good luck, Marissa.
7: And there goes Adina. All right. Now, there's a little bit of a delay, so I'm going to start the timer for you right after the first question to accommodate for that delay. Good luck to you. 30 seconds on the clock. Here we go. On your marks, get set,
12: Go. Name a cartoon with cats.
14: Garfield.
12: What is located at 1600 Pennsylvania Avenue?
14: The White House.
12: Which number is higher, 10 degrees Fahrenheit or Celsius?
14: Celsius.
12: Name a country that is known for its fjords.
14: For its what?
12: Fjords.
14: Pass.
12: Name a national grocery chain.
14: Save Mart.
12: All right, there you go.
14: I still don't know what that word is that you said at the end of that question.
12: Fjords. I'll give you the answer. It's Norway. So they are narrow channels of water that have high cliffs on cliffs wouldn't be the word, but mountains on either side. So they're glacier. They're made by glaciers. And so in Norway, you can tour
14: the
12: fjords.
14: Dumb.
12: Well, don't feel dumb because you may. A lot of people may not know that, or maybe everybody does, but we'll never know. I'll never make you feel dumb for that. Okay. So which number is higher? 10 degrees Celsius, you said?
14: Yes.
12: All right. That's actually not true. Fahrenheit is higher because for Celsius, you double it and add 30 to get to Fahrenheit. 0 degrees Celsius is freezing. So 32 degrees is freezing for Fahrenheit. So you missed that one. Fjord, you missed. What'd you say for grocery chain again? Save Mart?
14: Save Mart.
12: All right. I'll give you that one. And then the White House is at 1600 Pennsylvania Avenue, and a cartoon with cats is Garfield. So very good. So we'll bring Adina back
14: in.
12: All right, here she comes. All right, Adina, here we go.
0: Okay, what's her score?
12: Her score was 3.
0: Oh, sorry. Sorry, Marissa.
1: Dang.
0: It's not shade. It's not. It's just I'm excited for me.
12: Okay, well, we'll find out. 30 seconds on the clock. Say pass if you get stumped. On your marks.
0: Okay.
12: Get set. Go. Name a cartoon with cats.
0: Oh, snap. Pass.
12: What is located at 1600 Pennsylvania Avenue?
0: The White House.
12: Which number is higher, 10 degrees Fahrenheit or 10 degrees Celsius?
0: 10 degrees Celsius.
12: Name a country known for its fjords.
0: Sweden.
12: Name a national grocery chain.
0: Walmart.
12: What state did the attack on Pearl Harbor take place?
0: Pass.
12: All right. See? All right. Well, you got 1600 Pennsylvania Avenue, okay. The White House. 10 degrees Fahrenheit is actually higher.
1: Yes.
12: National grocery chain. You said Walmart. That's
0: okay.
12: True. And what state did the attack on Pearl Harbor take place?
0: I don't know.
12: Do you know the answer to that one?
14: Hawaii.
1: Yeah.
0: Okay.
12: Pearl Harbor is in Hawaii. The Japanese flew across the Pacific and attacked it there. So you can still go to the Pearl Harbor Memorial and see which ship
1: it's
12: is
1: really cool.
12: There.
1: Oh, my gosh. What is it?
12: I know.
1: I can't remember.
12: It escapes me right now, but
1: yeah.
12: I know it off the tip of
1: and
12: my
1: I've
12: tongue.
1: Toured it before. It's gorgeous. It's a
12: really spectacular monument.
1: Yeah.
12: Yeah, you stand over looking down into the water.
1: Is
12: where
1: it the Arizona?
12: Is
1: might be the Arizona. That's Arizona. Something.

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7: On line 7, we have Marissa.
0: Marissa, welcome to Beat the Bosnian. How are you feeling today?
8: Ooh, I'm feeling great. Hey, Morin, I'm ready to play.
0: All right, let's do this. Adina's going to leave the room. We're going to give you 30 seconds to answer questions. We've got 10 of them. You can say pass to any of them if you feel stumped, okay? And what we'll do is we'll tell you your scores at the end. Then we'll bring Adina back in, and we'll ask her the same questions and compare her scores. So good luck to you.
8: Thank you.
9: Good luck, Marissa.
0: And there goes Adina. All right. Now, there's a little bit of a delay, so I'm going to start the timer for you right after the first question to accommodate for that delay. Good luck to you. 30 seconds on the clock. Here we go. On your marks, get set, go. Name a cartoon with cats.
8: Garfield.
0: What is located at 1600 Pennsylvania Avenue?
8: The White House.
0: Which number is higher, 10 degrees Fahrenheit or Celsius?
8: Celsius.
0: Name a country that is known for its fjords.
8: For its what?
0: Fjords.
8: Pass.
0: Name a national grocery chain.
8: Save Mart.
0: All right, there you go.
8: I still don't know what that word is that you said at the end of that question.
0: Fjords. I'll give you the answer. It's Norway. So they are narrow channels of water that have high cliffs on the cliffs wouldn't be the word, but mountains on either side. So they're glacier. They're made by glaciers. And so in Norway, you can tour
8: the
0: fjords. Okay,
8: well, now I feel dumb.
0: Well, don't feel dumb because you may. A lot of people may not know that. Or maybe everybody does, but we'll never know. I'll never make you feel dumb for that, okay? So which number is higher, 10 degrees Celsius, you said?
8: Yes.
0: All right. That's actually not true. Fahrenheit is higher because for Celsius, you double it and add 30 to get to Fahrenheit. 0 degrees Celsius is freezing. So 32 degrees is freezing for Fahrenheit. So you missed that one. Fjord, you missed. What'd you say for grocery chain again? Save Mart?
8: Save Mart.
0: All right. I'll give you that one. And then the White House is at 1600 Pennsylvania Avenue, and a cartoon with cats is Garfield. So very good. So we'll bring Adina back
8: all right.
0: in. All right. Here she comes. All right, Adina, here we go.
7: Okay. What's her score?
0: Her score was 3.
7: Oh. Sorry. Sorry, Marissa.
9: Dang.
7: It's not a shade. It's not. It's just I'm excited for me.
0: Okay. Well, we'll find out. 30 seconds on the clock. Say pass if you get stumped. On your marks.
7: Okay.
0: Get set. Go. Name a cartoon with cats.
7: Oh, snap. Pass.
0: What is located at 1600 Pennsylvania Avenue?
7: The White House.
0: Which number is higher, 10 degrees Fahrenheit or 10 degrees Celsius?
7: 10 degrees Celsius.
0: Name a country known for its fjords.
7: Sweden.
0: Name a national grocery chain.
7: Walmart.
0: What state did the attack on Pearl Harbor take place?
7: Pass.
0: All right. See? All right. Well, you got 1600 Pennsylvania Avenue, okay. The White House. 10 degrees Fahrenheit is actually higher.
9: Yes.
0: National grocery chain. You said Walmart. That's
7: okay.
0: True. And what state did the attack on Pearl Harbor take place?
7: I don't know.
0: Do you know the answer to that one?
8: Hawaii.
9: Yeah.
7: Okay.
0: Pearl Harbor is in Hawaii. The Japanese flew across the Pacific and attacked it there. So you can still go to the Pearl Harbor Memorial and see which ship
9: it's
0: is
9: really cool.
0: There.
9: Oh, my gosh. What is it?
0: I know.
9: I can't remember.
0: It escapes me right now, but
9: yeah.
0: I know it off the tip of
9: and
0: my
9: I've
0: tongue.
9: Toured it before. It's gorgeous. It's a
0: really spectacular monument.
9: Yeah.
0: Yeah, you stand over looking down into the water.
9: Is it the
0: shark.

Oh, yeah, loving that song right there by Tame Impala called Dracula. My name is DJ Play, and Z90 is your concert connection to see No Doubt at the Sphere in Vegas. And we have tickets to a ton of dates. They're going to be performing there all this month of May and in June. To win tickets, make sure to download the free Z90 app to see No Doubt at the Sphere.

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1: Yeah, I hope you have a great Saturday afternoon. I'm on a DJ play coming up on Monday. Hey, Morton is going to be giving away tickets to the Disneyland Resort 70th celebration so you can see Bluey. It's going to be incredible. Make sure to tune in on Monday to win.

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13: On Wednesdays, we play a game where you take Adina on in basic trivia. We call it... How well do you think you would do answering questions against Adina? Everybody play along. Today, there are some hard questions. I'm not going to lie. There are some tough questions.
14: Okay.
13: So you might want to just say pass. All right. So good luck to you. Who are we playing against today, D-Rock?
15: Today, we have Monica.
13: Welcome to the show, Monica. Hey, are you ready to play Beat the Bosnian?
16: Yes.
13: All right. So, Adina, you're going to have to leave the room.
14: All right. Good luck.
13: There she goes. You've got 30 seconds on the clock. Remember to say pass if you get stumped on one, okay?
16: Okay.
13: Now, there's a little bit of a delay, so I'm going to start the timer right after the first question. Here we go. Say pass if you get stumped. On your marks, get set, Go. What is the name of someone who fixes shoes?
16: Pass.
13: Name something with nutmeg in it.
16: Oh my gosh, what's it called? Pass.
13: What animal does a farrier work with?
16: A bird?
13: Name a famous sports trophy.
16: The Heisman Trophy.
13: What city has the giant arch?
16: St. Louis,
13: there
16: Missouri.
13: You go. I'll give you two right there. You got two out of five. You definitely, definitely want to yell pass the second you don't know the answer, because there may be other really easy questions, and that will help you get to those ones sooner. What is the name of someone who fixes shoes? That's a cobbler. Name something with nutmeg in it. Pie, cider, pumpkin spice latte, you could even add it to most. I mean, you could put it in stuffing, too. Probably stuffing has some in it. But what animal does a farrier work with? Equine animals, horses, donkeys, zebras. They help horseshoe horses. A farrier would be someone who does the horseshoes. And a famous sports trophy. You got that right. Heisman Trophy. That's great. What city has the giant arch? St. Louis. So you got two out of five. And that's not bad. Let's bring Adina back in. That'll give her a false confidence. I'll tell you that right now, Monica. So, out of five, she was able to get two right. Two out of five.
2: I think I'll win today.
13: All right. 30 seconds on the clock. Now, she may be a Rhodes Scholar. You don't know. And you're just like way overstating. Oh. You don't know that. These questions are hard.
2: Okay.
13: All right. Good luck to you. Listen in, Monica. 30 seconds on the clock. Say pass if you get stumped. On your marks, get set, go. Name someone who fixes shoes. What is the name?
2: A shoe repairman.
13: Name something with nutmeg in it.
2: Apple pie?
13: What animal does a farrier work with?
2: Pass.
13: Name a famous sports trophy.
2: The Stanley Cup.
13: What city has the giant arch?
2: St. Louis.
13: Name a science fiction movie.
2: Pass.
13: Name someone Tom Cruise has dated.
2: Katie Holmes.
13: What company makes Mars candy bars?
2: Mars. Wait.
13: Time's
2: what
13: up.
2: What company makes Mars candy bars?
13: Mm-hmm.
2: Mars.
14: Did you hear it deflate like a balloon?
2: I know I nailed some of them.
13: Shoe repairman is wrong. Cobbler.
14: Yeah. A cobbler.
2: Oh.
13: So it's a cobbler. Pumpkin spice latte.
2: Okay, yeah.
14: Nutmeg.
13: Yep, nutmeg. Cider,
2: nutmeg and
13: pie.
2: Apple pie?
13: Pumpkin pie.
2: Not
13: I don't think you put nutmeg in apple pie.
14: No.
2: Yeah.
14: No.
13: Unless you want it to taste like...
14: Why is it spicy? Yes.
13: Farrier works with horses, donkeys, animals with hooves. That's what a farrier
14: does.
13: That's
14: so funny. I was going to say a ferret. I don't know. Farrier.
13: Yeah. Name a famous sports trophy. You said Stanley Cup.
2: Okay.
13: That got you one. Say

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0: 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It is Wednesday, and that means it's time to play one of our favorite games. Everybody play along. All you got to do is take Adina on in basic trivia. Greg is ready to play. Good morning, Greg.
2: Good morning.
0: All right, so who do you think will win today, you or Adina? What's your guess, even though you're confident you're calling to play? What is your guess?
2: Sorry, Adina, I got to put my money on me.
3: Yeah, oh, okay.
0: That's good. And what would make you better than her at trivia? I'd like to flesh this out a little bit before we play.
2: Well, I never made the choice to have bangs. How about that?
3: Fair enough.
0: Did you have the option? That's another question. All right.
2: I'm sure she still would look better with them anyway.
0: Yeah. All right. So let's do this. Adina, you head out of this room.
3: Good luck.
0: Greg and I are going to go. We're going to have 30 seconds, Greg. There she goes. All right.
2: All right.
0: Say pass if you get stumped on a word. If we have time left over, we'll come back to it. I've got 10 questions, 30 seconds, and good luck to you. On your marks, get set, go. Name a country where pineapple is grown.
2: Hawaii.
0: Name a high-fashion scarf brand.
2: Louis Vuitton.
0: What name is the popular video game streaming platform?
2: Twitch.
0: What channel has the show SportsCenter?
2: ESPN.
0: What city has an opera house on the bay?
2: Sydney.
0: Name an SUV from England.
2: Aston Martin.
0: All right, time's up. Wow, you did pretty good. Out of six, you got five right. And you would have got six right. I said, name a country where pineapple is grown. Hawaii is a state, but not a country. USA would have been the answer for that, but that's good. The rest of it, you
2: got
0: right.
2: We'll give Adina a chance.
0: All right, let's give her a chance. We'll bring her right back in. So out of six, you got five right. All right, Adina, out of six, you got five right.
3: Oh, my God. That's good.
0: Yeah.
3: Okay.
0: What do you got to say to Greg about that?
3: You led me to believe that, you know, you would do average, but you did above average. And so now, yeah, I'm a little nervous, but it doesn't mean we can't at least tie. I'm not even trying to win. I'm just trying to tie down.
0: Okay.
2: Fair enough. Good luck.
0: All
3: oh,
0: right.
3: Thank you.
0: You got to get five. Greg, listen in. Good luck. 30 seconds on the clock.
3: Okay.
0: Remember to say pass if you get stumped. On your marks. Get set. Go. Name a country where pineapple is grown.
3: Hawaii?
0: Name a high...
3: America.
0: Name a high fashion scarf brand.
3: Hermes.
0: What is the name of a popular video game streaming platform?
3: Xbox?
0: What channel has the show SportsCenter?
3: ESPN.
0: What city has an opera house on the bay?
3: Oh, in Australia. Pass. Sydney. Sydney.
0: Sydney is right.
3: Yes.
0: You would have got that right. Well, you didn't think of it quickly enough. A video game streaming platform. I will give you Xbox. Twitch is the platform. But,
4: right, but they have Xbox Live.
0: And they do stream, so kinda, we'll have to give that to you.
4: Yeah.
3: Okay.
0: So, name a country pineapple is grown. You said America.
3: Yeah.
0: That's not a country. Those are continents, North and South America. The United States of America is a country. Little insulting to South Americans go, no, we're
3: Sorry,
0: America.
3: No, I know.
4: Come on.
3: Well, because I said Hawaii, and then I was like, oh, my God, that's a state. And then I was, yeah.
0: He said Hawaii, too, so don't feel bad. Drake said, but the rest, he got right. High fashion scarf brand?
3: Hermes,
0: yes. Popular video game, Xbox.
3: Okay.
0: ESPN does have SportsCenter.
3: Okay.
0: Good job. Sydney is an opera house on the bay.
4: Yeah.
3: And, so?
0: And we asked him, name an SUV from England.
3: Ooh.
4: For real?
3: Porsche?
0: That's from Germany.
3: Oh, I
0: yes, Dr. Ferdinand Porsche.
3: What's England?
4: Land Rover.
0: Range Rover.
3: Yeah. Oh,
0: Bentley.
3: Duh.
0: Yes.
3: Oh.
0: So you did not win. You got.
3: Did we tie?
0: You got
4: no.
0: Hermes. You got ESPN and Xbox. 3-5
3: Man, I want a redo with Greg.
0: Why?
2: Anytime, bring it on.
3: I don't know. I feel like I can really take him on, and this just—I don't know. Wasn't it?
0: Greg, she wants you to call back next week and play. Now, I love to give everyone else a chance, but I'm more than willing to have you guys want to do a tiebreaker?
3: I want to do it, yes.
0: All right. He won already, right? We've established
3: okay,
0: that.
3: Yes.
0: All right.
4: Ballgame.
0: This is just for everyone's entertainment. Yours especially, Greg. Here we go.
2: Fair enough.
0: All right.
2: Oh, boy.
0: Here's how this works. I'm going to identify a clue. When I ask you, I'm going to ask you a clue.

Round of DJ Play, having a great time. Enjoy this Saturday afternoon. Olivia Rodrigo has stretched her tour to 86 shows. So somewhere in the world, you're going to be able to see her. Speaking of Olivia, here she is with Drop Dead.

I got drive, I don't need a car. Money really all that we fiending for. I'm doing things they ain't seen before. Bands ain't dumb, but extreme is all. I'm a demon lord. Fall off what? I ain't seen the horse. Called your bluff, better cite the source. 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

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Are you ready to get yourself some Dole Whip? Are you ready to get yourself a churro? Are you ready to ride Mickey's Runaway Railway? If all your answers were yes, make sure to listen to Hey Mort on Monday to win tickets to the Disneyland Resort's 70th celebration. 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
7: 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On Wednesday, what we like to do is play a game where you take Adina on in basic trivia. We call it... I am looking at 10 questions. They are just a real potpourri of questions, just different topics. And we're going to see how many of those questions you can correctly answer with Adina out of the room. Then we'll bring her in the room, ask her the same questions, and compare scores.
9: All right.
7: And how are you feeling today? Good with it? I know you've been under the weather the last couple of weeks. So
9: now I'm with it.
7: Oh, you are?
9: Mm-hmm.
7: All right. So look out. Let's welcome Michael to the show. Michael, Adina is with it today, so you better look out.
10: Oh, no. Good morning,
7: good
10: everyone.
7: Morning. I think we got a live one, Adina.
9: Woo!
7: I don't know. Well, I don't know. I think this guy sounds smart. I think he's going to do well. All right, listen.
10: I don't know about smart, but I've had my coffee.
7: Yeah, all right, then. Here we go. Hey, Mike, we're glad to have you on. Adina's going to leave the room, and we'll ask you questions, and we'll give you all your answers after you're done and let you know what your score is, and we'll bring her back in. You ready, Adina?
9: I'm ready.
7: All
9: good
7: right,
9: luck.
7: Here we go. Remember,
10: good
7: Adina,
10: luck to you too.
7: When I wave you in, come right in.
9: Okay.
7: Sometimes I'm waving Adina in, and she's looking at me like, now? Is now good? Is now? Like, yes, that's the sign. All right, Michael, here we go. 30 seconds on the clock. Remember, one of the great strategies is to pass on the questions you don't immediately know and move on to the ones you do. Okay? Say pass if you get stumped. On your marks, get set, go. What pasta is shaped like an elbow?
10: Macaroni.
7: Name a famous inventor.
10: Elon Musk.
7: What do you call a ball of dust and ice in space?
10: Pass.
7: LaGuardia, O'Hare, Reagan are names of what?
10: President.
7: What movie is about time travel?
10: Back to the Future.
7: Name a product Shaquille O'Neal endorses.
10: Big Chicken.
7: Oh, Big Chicken is right. Well, you got four today. Four out of six. Macaroni is shaped like an elbow. I'll give you Elon Musk, famous inventor. What do you call a ball of dust and ice in space? It's called a comet, like Halley's Comet. LaGuardia, O'Hare, and Reagan are names of airports. LaGuardia Airport, O'Hare in Chicago, Reagan International in Washington.
10: Dude.
7: Yep. What movie's about time travel? Back to the Future. Whoever told you to say that, whoever's helping you today, was right. That was good. I heard someone go, Back to the Future. Really good. And a product Shaquille.
10: What's
7: oh, good job. What's his name?
10: His name is Brandon. On our way to dropping to school.
7: Oh, Brandon, you did great. You helped your dad. You got four out of six. Let's wave Adina back in. Here she comes. She's excited to see. This will be a lot of fun. All right, Adina.
2: Okay.
7: Out of six, he got four right.
2: It's
7: pretty good.
2: That is good.
7: Yep. So let's see how you do. His son Brandon helped him. So Michael, Brandon, sit tight. Let's see how Adina does. You'll need to get five to win. Good luck. Say pass if you get stumped. On your marks, get set, go. What pasta is shaped like an elbow?
2: Macaroni.
7: Name a famous inventor.
2: Elon Musk.
7: What do you call a ball of dust and ice in space?
2: Pass.
7: LaGuardia, O'Hare, and Reagan are names of what?
2: Airports.
7: What movie is about time travel?
2: When in Rome.
7: Name a product Shaquille O'Neal endorses.
2: Gold Bond.
7: What detergent is named after the early morning? Oh, time's up.
2: Oh, I have no idea.
7: You got four today.
2: Oh!
7: So it's a tie game.
2: Okay, I'll take it. I'll take a tie.
7: All right.
2: Yeah.
7: Michael, what about you? You take a tie?
10: Sure. Adina a lot.
7: All right. Pasta, yes. Macaroni is good. Elon Musk. Would have also taken Edison, Ben Franklin, the Wright brothers. What do you call a ball of dust and ice in space? That's a comet, like Halley's Comet.
2: Oh.
7: LaGuardia, O'Hare, and Reagan are names of airports. What movie's about time travel? You said when in Rome? I have no idea what that is.
2: You don't want to. It's with Kristen Bell. It has nothing to do with time.
7: Okay. Back to the Future would be the number one answer. Bill and Ted's Big Adventure. And
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I'm out of a DJ Play, ready to get up out of here. I will talk to you again tomorrow from noon to 4 p.m. for a Sunday Fun Day, Mother's Day. Until then, continue to have yourself a wonderful Saturday.

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7: 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It's Wednesday. Let's play a game. It's really fun to take Adina on in basic trivia. The game is called Beat the Bosnian. Beat the Bosnian. Beat the Bosnian. All you have to do is answer more questions than Adina does correctly. In our list of 10 questions. On the phone, April's here today. Hi, April, how are you?
8: Hi, good morning.
7: Well, you know what? It's time to play Beat the Bosnian. Are you alone in the car? Do you have family with you? It sounds like someone's with you in the car.
8: Yeah, I have my three kids.
7: Oh, wow, that's great. Well, they're really behaving. Tell them thank you.
9: Right. She's like, don't hype them up.
7: Yeah,
9: don't hype them up.
7: They're in their own world.
9: Everybody be cool.
7: Yes. Everybody cool out. Okay. We're going to play a game real quick. You've got 30 seconds on the clock. Adina's going to leave the room.
1: Good luck.
7: There she goes.
8: Thank you.
7: All right. I will tell you that today's questions are kind of all over the map, so just answer if you know. If you don't, just say pass. We'll move on. If we have time left over at the end, we'll ask you the questions you passed on, okay?
8: Okay.
7: On your marks. Now, I detect a little bit of a delay, so I'm going to start the timer after the first question. Here we go. On your marks, get set, go. What color are all John Deere products?
8: Green.
7: What actor voiced both Darth Vader and Mufasa?
8: Pass.
7: Name a U.S. president with a beard.
8: Abraham Lincoln.
7: What animal is the mascot for Frosted Flakes?
8: A tiger.
7: Name a U.S. coin worth more than a dime.
8: Quarter.
7: What is the fruit is dried to make a raisin?
8: Cherries.
7: Oh, no. Grape is the answer to that one. But you know what? Your time's up. You did pretty good.
8: That was right.
7: It was grape. Mom, I was trying to tell you. All right, so... Here we go. Green and yellow are John Deere products. Darth Vader and Mufasa was voiced by James Earl Jones. He also played the father on Coming to America, the king, and he also did This is CNN. So, famous voice. Lincoln is correct. Tiger is correct. Tony the Tiger. U.S. coin worth more than a dime? Quarter. Very good. So, you got 1, 2, 3, 4 today. 4 out of 6. Let's bring Adina back in and see if she can pull it off. She might... These are not the hardest questions, but you never know what she knows, and that's what's interesting. All right, out of Adina, out of 6, she got 4 right.
0: Okay, that's pretty good.
7: That's pretty good. Okay. And if she listened to her kids, she might have got one more.
9: Oh, no.
7: All right, April, hold on. Let's see how Adina does. 30 seconds on the clock. Remember to say pass if you get stumped. On your marks, get set, go. What color are all John Deere products?
0: Green.
7: What actor voiced both Darth Vader and Mufasa?
0: Ooh, I don't know. Pass.
7: Name a U.S. president with a beard.
0: With the top hat. Lincoln. John.
7: What animal is the mascot for Frosted Flakes?
0: The tiger.
7: Name a U.S. coin worth more than a dime.
0: Pass.
7: What fruit is dried to make a raisin? Oh, time's up.
0: Grapes.
7: Grapes would have been correct.
0: Oh, I felt like I didn't know any of these. I'll be honest.
7: Which one did you pass on?
0: A lot.
7: No, you didn't pass. You only passed on one. Oh, U.S. coin worth more than a dime.
0: I don't know.
7: No, you know, U.S. coins worth more than a dime come to mind?
0: Oh, a quarter?
7: Yeah.
9: Oh, and the voice of Darth Vader?
0: It just seemed... Oh, like a trick question for some reason.
7: Oh, I see.
0: And I was like, I don't know.
7: Darth Vader.
0: I
7: Luke,
0: don't know.
7: I
0: am your father.
7: Yeah, you are not the father. It'd be great if he.
9: Yeah, that would be right. Maury.
7: Luke, you are not the father. Yeah.
9: He hands the envelope.
7: Yeah. Luke, it'd be even better if he gave like a full breakdown. Like, Luke, I was looking into your mother's eyes one night. I said, you know, you look awfully Irish.
9: I'm 99%. 99.9%. I am your father.
7: You know, Luke, your mother and I were having some wine one night. She's like, take off that silly helmet. And I said, oh. And that's how you came to be. We never think about that part.
9: She Wait. Loved me for me. Yeah. Okay?
7: Oh, all right. Well, you know what, Adina? It's kind of same old song, same old day of the week.
0: Oh, dang.
7: Congratulations, April. You won, Adina.
0: Good
7: you got
0: job.
7: 3 right. John Deere products are green.
8: Yay!
7: James Earl Jones voiced Darth Vader. He also did Mufasa.
9: Yep.
7: And he's the guy that went, this is CNN.
0: Oh, that guy.
7: Yeah.

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13: On Wednesdays, you play a game called It's Beat the Bosnian. 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
14: On line 7, we have Marissa.
13: Marissa, welcome to Beat the Bosnian. How are you feeling today?
15: Ooh, I'm feeling great. Hey, Morin, I'm ready to play.
13: All right, let's do this. Adina's going to leave the room. We're going to give you 30 seconds to answer questions. We've got 10 of them. You can say pass to any of them if you feel stumped, okay? And what we'll do is we'll tell you your scores. at the end. Then we'll bring Adina back in, and we'll ask her the same questions and compare her scores. So good luck to you.
15: Thank you.
14: Good luck, Marissa.
13: And there goes Adina. All right. Now, there's a little bit of a delay, so I'm going to start the timer for you right after the first question to accommodate for that delay. Good luck to you. 30 seconds on the clock. Here we go. On your marks, get set, go. Name a cartoon with cats.
15: Garfield.
13: What is located at 1600 Pennsylvania Avenue?
15: The White House.
13: Which number is higher, 10 degrees Fahrenheit or Celsius?
15: Celsius.
13: Name a country that is known for its fjords.
15: For its what?
13: Fjords.
15: Pass.
13: Name a national grocery chain.
15: Save Mart.
13: All right, there you go.
15: I still don't know what that word is that you said at the end of that question.
13: Fjords. I'll give you the answer. It's Norway. So they are narrow channels of water that have high cliffs on cliffs wouldn't be the word, but mountains on either side. So they're glacier. They're made by glaciers. And so in Norway, you can tour
15: the
13: fjords.
15: Dumb.
13: Well, don't feel dumb because you may. A lot of people may not know that, or maybe everybody does, but we'll never know. I'll never make you feel dumb for that. Okay. So which number is higher, 10 degrees Celsius, you said?
15: Yes.
13: All right. That's actually not true. Fahrenheit is higher because for Celsius, you double it and add 30 to get to Fahrenheit. 0 degrees Celsius is freezing. So 32 degrees is freezing for Fahrenheit. So you missed that one. Fjords, you missed. What'd you say for grocery chain again? Save Mart?
15: Save Mart.
13: All right. I'll give you that one. And then... the White House is at 1600 Pennsylvania Avenue, and a cartoon with cats is Garfield. So very good. So we'll bring Adina back
15: all right.
13: in. All right, here she comes. All right, Adina, here we go.
14: Okay, what's her score?
13: Her score was 3.
14: Oh, sorry. Sorry, Marissa.
16: Dang.
14: It's not a shade. It's not. It's just I'm excited for me.
13: Okay. Well, we'll find out. 30 seconds on the clock. Say pass if you get stumped. On your marks.
14: Okay.
13: Get set. Go. Name a cartoon with cats.
14: Oh, snap. Pass.
13: What is located at 1600 Pennsylvania Avenue?
14: The White House.
13: Which number is higher, 10 degrees Fahrenheit or 10 degrees Celsius?
14: 10 degrees Celsius.
13: Name a country known for its fjords.
14: Sweden.
13: Name a national grocery chain.
14: Walmart.
13: What state did the attack on Pearl Harbor take place?
14: Pass.
13: All right. See? All right. Well, you got 1600 Pennsylvania Avenue, okay. The White House. 10 degrees Fahrenheit is actually higher.
16: Yes.
13: National grocery chain. You said Walmart. That's
14: okay.
13: True. And what state did the attack on Pearl Harbor take place?
14: I don't know.
13: Do you know the answer to that one?
15: Hawaii.
16: Yeah.
14: Okay.
13: Pearl Harbor is in Hawaii. The Japanese flew across the Pacific and attacked it there. So you can still go to the Pearl Harbor Memorial and see which ship
16: it's
13: is
16: really cool.
13: There.
16: Oh, my gosh. What is it?

1, 2, 3. Shout out to Z90 artist Bruno Mars, the man, the myth, the legend. He's got a street named after him in Vegas now. He's got a brand new album, The Romantic. And of course, he is not coming to San Diego for a concert, but LA. So now you have to travel to Los Angeles this year.

There are some people that are sad that didn't get a chance to see Justin Bieber at Coachella. And then all of a sudden, even more sad because JB and his wife were in San Diego last week at Soma for a concert. You missed it.

Happy Saturday to you. It's E90 with me, Trey, and getting ready for Mother's Day tomorrow. So shout out to the moms or whatever you guys are planning with the family and your mom celebrator. So whatever you're doing, have fun this weekend at Z90.